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all joining you on this Monday night. Thanks for tuning in. We've got more of today's best country coming your way with songs like Honky Tonk You by Toby Keith and Hate How You Look by Josh Ross. But up next, Kenny Chesney says, I Go Back on today's best country, B103.

Thank You by Toby Keith on today's Best Country, B103. Up next, Sugarland's looking at where they're at in life and saying, you know what? There's got to be something more on today's Best Country, B103.

0: All My Exes by Lauren Elena featuring Chase Matthew on today's Best Country, B103. We've got your No Talk Triple Play coming in just a few moments, but first... The Fremont County Fair will rock the fairgrounds in Sydney, Iowa, July 15th to 20th. 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
1: 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I mean, go. 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
0: 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Tonight, it's clear with a low of around 67 degrees. Southeast wind around 6 miles per hour, becoming calm in the evening. Tomorrow, it's sunny with a high near 89. Calm wind becoming east-southeast around 6 miles per hour in the afternoon. Tomorrow night, it's clear with a low of around 68 degrees. Southeast wind around 6 miles per hour becoming calm after midnight. Wednesday, it's sunny with a high near 90 degrees. Calm wind becoming south-southeast around 6 miles per hour in the afternoon. That's been your AccuWeather forecast on today's Best Country. We've got more country music coming your way. 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

0: 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And before that, Nothing But the Taillights by Clint Black. 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
0: 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Nebraska City Utilities wants to remind customers to fill out the cross-connection survey sent in this month's statement. This is a state requirement, and they need your help to provide the best possible service. The Nebraska City Board of Public Works is having a meeting at 8:15 a.m. on Tuesday, July 14th, at the utilities office located at 100 Central Avenue. Meetings of the Board of Public Works are open to the public, and agendas for such meetings are kept continuously current and available for public inspection at the Office of the Manager of the Utilities at 100 Central Avenue. And remember, you can always stay up to date with what's happening in River Country on
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2: Fox News, I'm John Saucier. The United States launching a fresh wave of military strikes against Iranian targets, escalating a conflict that again has closed off some key maritime corridors. President Trump declaring the United States will now act as the guardian of the Hormuz Strait, effectively ending immediate hopes for a peaceful resolution.
3: And then they broke up that deal immediately because they found out there was something in the deal they didn't like. And they're wired differently, and we're not going to put up with it. We are just going forward. We're attacking them tonight.
2: Global oil prices surging more than 9% today's markets reacted to renewed hostilities. After the sudden passing of 71-year-old South Carolina Senator Lindsey Graham, his colleague Senator Tommy Tuberville appeared on Fox Business to reflect on the late senator's legacy.
4: It's a sad day here in the Senate. It's been a sad day the last 2 days. You never know what's going to happen. Life is short.
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0: Jason Aldean says, don't tell on me on today's Best Country, B103. I'm your pal Al, joining you on this Monday night. Thanks for tuning in. We've got more of today's Best Country coming your way with songs like I Knew It, I Knew You by Taylor Swift and Bury Me in Georgia by Kane Brown. But for now, it's 6 Days on the Road by Sawyer Brown on today's Best Country, B103.
1: Well, I pulled out of Pittsburgh rolling down the eastern seaboard. 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

0: 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We've got your No Talk Triple Play coming in just a few moments, but first. 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
0: 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Tonight, it's clear with a low of around 67 degrees, southeast wind around 6 miles per hour, becoming calm in the evening. Tomorrow, it's sunny with a high near 89, calm wind becoming east-southeast around 6 miles per hour in the afternoon. Tomorrow night, it's clear with a low of around 68 degrees. Southeast wind around 6 miles per hour, becoming calm after midnight. Wednesday, it's sunny with a high near 90 degrees. Calm wind becoming south-southeast around 6 miles per hour in the afternoon. That's been your AccuWeather forecast on today's Best Country. We've got more of today's Best Country coming your way. 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

0: Love by Dustin Lynch on today's Best Country, B103. And before that, You Look Like I Need a Drink by Justin Moore. 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
5: Fox News, I'm Tom Graham. The Pentagon launching fresh strikes against Iran.
6: We're doing another very major attack tonight. They want to make a deal. They came back. We made a deal 2 days ago, and they want to make a deal. They've been negotiating for 47 years, but nobody's ever hit them militarily.
5: President Trump adding the U.S. is reinstating the blockade of Iranian ports in the Strait of Hormuz. He also says the U.S. will charge cargo ships a 20% fee for protecting wealthy allies. The number of American service members who have died in the Iranian conflict is rising.
7: The U.S. military says the death of a Navy pilot in a helicopter crash earlier this month brings the number of dead in the Iran war to 14 service members. The Navy initially described the July 1st chopper crash in the Arabian Sea as an emergency landing. The remaining three sailors on that helicopter were rescued.
5: Fox's Lisa Lacera. 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

Last Night Lonely on today's Best Country, B103. I'm your pal Al, joining you on this Monday night. Thanks for tuning in. We've got more of today's Best Country coming your way with songs like In Case You Didn't Know by Brett Young and Be By You by Luke Combs. But up next, That's My Story, says Colin Ray, on today's Best Country, B103.

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Up next, we're getting a little anatomy lesson with Tracy Byrd with Drinkin' Bone on today's Best Country, B103.

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0: 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Tonight, it's clear with a low of around 67 degrees. Southeast wind around 6 miles per hour, becoming calm in the evening. Tomorrow, it's sunny with a high near 89. Calm wind becoming east-southeast around 6 miles per hour in the afternoon. Tomorrow night, it's clear with a low of around 68 degrees. Southeast wind around 6 miles per hour, becoming calm after midnight. Wednesday, it's sunny with a high near 90. Calm wind becoming south-southeast around 6 miles per hour in the afternoon. That's been your AccuWeather forecast on today's Best Country. We've got more country music coming your way. It's your No Talk Triple Play. With songs like Too Late for Goodbye by the Randy Rogers Band, Tornado by Little Big Town, and Chevy Silverado by Bailey Zimmerman. 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

0: Chris Stapleton's got nobody to blame on today's best country, B103. And before that, Some Girls Do by Sawyer Brown. 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
2: Fox News, I'm Ted Lindner. The Pentagon launching fresh strikes against Iran today as President Trump also announced the U.S. is reinstating its blockade of Iranian ports in the Strait of Hormuz.
3: We're taking out all of their capability for anything having to do with the Strait, with the Hormuz Strait. And I think in the end, we will end up discontrolling the whole thing.
2: Iran's foreign minister says his country has always been the guardian of the Strait. The driver killed by ICE officers in a Maine shooting Monday was apparently not the target of the warrant the officers were executing. Independent Senator Angus King is demanding answers.
4: Apparently there are no cameras involved. Body cameras were not on the agents.
2: King says he spoke with Homeland Security Secretary Mark Wayne Mullen, who claimed that the driver tried to ram ICE agents who were pursuing him. 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

West Country B103 with I Can't Love You Anymore by Ella Langley featuring Morgan Wallen. I'm your pal Al joining you on this Monday night. Thanks for tuning in. We've got more of today's Best Country coming your way with songs like Kid Myself by John Morgan and I Ain't Sayin' by Jordan Davis. But for now, she never lets it go to her heart, says Tim McGraw on today's Best Country B103.

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0: John Morgan with Kid Myself on today's Best Country, B103. Up next, it's time to hike up those pants and get those Crocs on, because with Brad Paisley, you're heading down to the riverbank on today's Best Country, B103.
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0: Kenny Chesney says, don't happen twice on today's Best Country, B103. We've got your No Talk Triple Play coming in just a few moments, but first... 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
0: 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Tonight, it's clear with a low of around 67 degrees. Southeast wind around 6 miles per hour, becoming calm in the evening. Tomorrow, it's sunny with a high near 89. Calm wind becoming east-southeast around 6 miles per hour in the afternoon. Tomorrow night, it's clear with a low of around 68 degrees. Southeast wind around 6 miles per hour, becoming calm after midnight. Wednesday, it's sunny with a high near 90. Calm wind becoming south-southeast around 6 miles per hour in the afternoon. That's been your AccuWeather forecast on today's Best Country. 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

0: 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And before that, Somewhere in My Car by Keith Urban. We've got 30 minutes of continuous country coming your way, but first, let's take a look at the Community Notebook.
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0: 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Nebraska City Utilities wants to remind customers to fill out the cross-connection survey sent in this month's statement. This is a state requirement, and they need your help to provide the best possible service. The Brownville Education Center for Arts and Humanities, that's BECCA, will host its annual summer fundraiser, a whole hog barbecue, on Saturday, July 18th, from 11 a.m. to 2 p.m. at the Village Hall in downtown Brownville on Main Street. The food crew will set up the night before for this 12-hour process, and they'll even use a tractor for an old-fashioned ice cream churn to create a sweet treat for all who attend. Funds raised will support the nonprofit BECCA initiatives to offer cultural, historical, and fine arts programming at the Antiquarium. And remember, you can always stay up to date with what's happening in River Country on
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5: News. I'm Sue Gosmuth. The third consecutive night, the U.S. launched another round of attacks against Iran. They have now concluded. President Trump Monday announcing the U.S. is reinstating its blockage of Iranian ports in the Strait of Hormuz.
6: We're taking out all of their capability for anything having to do with the Strait, with the Hormuz Strait. And I think in the end, we will end up just controlling the whole thing.
5: Iran's foreign minister says his country has always been the guardian of the strait. Driver killed by ICE officers in a main shooting today, not the target of the warrant. The officers were executing independent Senator Angus King demanding
7: apparently
5: answers.
7: There are no cameras involved. Body cameras were not on the agents.
5: Homeland Security Secretary Mark Wayne Mullen claims the driver tried to ram ICE's agents who were pursuing him. America's listening to Fox News.
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1: says Luke Combs on today's Best Country, B103. I'm your pal Al, joining you on this Monday night. Thanks for tuning in. We've got more of today's Best Country coming your way with songs like Toes by Zach Brown Band and Beautiful Things by Megan Maroney. But for now, I don't have to be me till Monday. Got bad news for you, Steve Azar, on today's Best Country, B103.

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0: 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We've got your No Talk Triple Play coming in just a few moments, but first. 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
0: 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Tonight it's clear with a low of around 67 degrees, southeast wind around 6 miles per hour, becoming calm in the evening. Tomorrow it's sunny with a high near 89, calm wind becoming east-southeast around 6 miles per hour in the afternoon. Tomorrow night it's clear with a low of around 68, southeast wind around 6 miles per hour becoming calm after midnight. Wednesday it's sunny with a high near 90, calm wind becoming south-southeast around 6 miles per hour in the afternoon. That's been your AccuWeather forecast on today's Best Country. 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

0: Today's Best Country B103 with Take Back Home Girl by Chris Lane featuring Tori Kelly. And before that, Keg in the Closet by Kenny Chesney. 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
4: Lows dip down to about 66. Fog in spots overnight under clear skies. Winds out of the south around 5 miles per hour. Bright sunshine expected with fog in spots early Tuesday. High temperatures reach up to 90. Lows level off around 68 Tuesday night. Clear skies. Highs level off around 90 Wednesday under mainly clear skies. 91 Thursday. I'm weatherology meteorologist Laura Lockwood on News Channel Nebraska. Currently 73.

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1: 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It'll get down for a base hit.
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4: Lows dip down to about 66. Fog in spots overnight under clear skies. Winds out of the south around 5 miles per hour. Bright sunshine expected with fog in spots early Tuesday. High temperatures reach up to 90. Lows level off around 68 Tuesday night. Clear skies. Highs level off around 90 Wednesday under mainly clear skies. 91 Thursday. I'm weatherology meteorologist Laura Lockwood on News Channel Nebraska. Currently 73.
5: It's swelling.
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2: Lows dip down to about 66. Fog in spots overnight under clear skies. Winds out of the south around 5 miles per hour. Bright sunshine expected with fog in spots early Tuesday. High temperatures reach up to 90. Lows level off around 68 Tuesday night, clear skies. Highs level off around 90 Wednesday under mainly clear skies. 91 Thursday. I'm weatherology meteorologist Laura Lockwood on News Channel Nebraska. Currently 73.

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0: Lows dip down to about 66. Fog in spots overnight under clear skies. Winds out of the south around 5 miles per hour. Bright sunshine expected with fog in spots early Tuesday. High temperatures reach up to 90. Lows level off around 68 Tuesday night, clear skies. Highs level off around 90 Wednesday under mainly clear skies. 91 Thursday. I'm weatherology meteorologist Laura Lockwood on News Channel Nebraska. Currently 73.
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1: Lows dip down to about 66. Fog in spots overnight under clear skies. Winds out of the south around 5 miles per hour. Bright sunshine expected with fog in spots early Tuesday. High temperatures reach up to 90. Lows level off around 68 Tuesday night. Clear skies. Highs level off around 90 Wednesday under mainly clear skies. 91 Thursday. I'm weatherology meteorologist Laura Lockwood on News Channel Nebraska. Currently 71.

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4: Lows dip down to about 66. Fog in spots overnight under clear skies. Winds out of the south around 5 miles per hour. Ample sunshine expected with fog in spots early Tuesday. Daytime highs approaching 89. Clear skies Tuesday night, 68. Ample sunshine and dry Wednesday and Thursday. Upper 80s Wednesday, low 90s by Thursday. I'm weatherology meteorologist Laura Lockwood on News Channel Nebraska. Right now, 71.
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1: With the script of Thomas Ragland.
0: And baseball.
1: 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It'll get down for a base hit.
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4: Lows dip down to about 66. Fog in spots overnight under clear skies. Winds out of the south around 5 miles per hour. Ample sunshine expected with fog in spots early Tuesday. Daytime highs approaching 89. Clear skies Tuesday night, 68. Ample sunshine and dry Wednesday and Thursday. Upper 80s Wednesday, low 90s by Thursday. I'm weatherology meteorologist Laura Lockwood on News Channel Nebraska. Right now, it's 69 degrees.

0: 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When severe weather strikes, count on us to keep you informed on the latest conditions around river country,
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3: Lows dip down to about 66. Fog in spots overnight under clear skies. Winds out of the south around 5 miles per hour. Ample sunshine expected with fog in spots early Tuesday. Daytime highs approaching 89. Clear skies Tuesday night, 68. Ample sunshine and dry Wednesday and Thursday. Upper 80s Wednesday, low 90s by Thursday. I'm weatherology meteorologist Laura Lockwood on News Channel Nebraska. Right now, it's 69 degrees.
4: 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B103.

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3: Bright sunshine expected with fog and spots early today, with daytime highs approaching 89. Southeasterly winds around 5 miles per hour. Clear skies tonight, lows dip down to about 68. Ample sunshine expected tomorrow, high temperatures reach up to 90. Lots of sunshine and dry Thursday and Friday, low 90s Thursday, mid 90s by Friday. I'm weatherology meteorologist Laura Lockwood on News Channel Nebraska. Right now, it's 71 degrees.

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4: Bright sunshine expected with fog and spots early today, with daytime highs approaching 89. Southeasterly winds around 5 miles per hour. Clear skies tonight, lows dip down to about 68. Ample sunshine expected tomorrow, high temperatures reach up to 90. Lots of sunshine and dry Thursday and Friday, low 90s. Thursday, mid 90s by Friday. I'm weatherology meteorologist Laura Lockwood on News Channel Nebraska. Right now, 69.
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2: News. I'm Sue Guzman. For the third consecutive night, the U.S. launching another round of attacks against Iran. U.S. also resuming a naval blockade of Iranian ports, declaring itself the guardian of the Hormuz Strait. Congressman Pat Fallon with reaction.
3: You cannot trust the IRGC. They're incredibly bad at governing, and they're very good at tyranny and chaos and murder and mayhem.
2: President Trump also announcing the U.S. will impose a 20% security fee on cargo transiting the waterway. A driver killed by ICE officers in Maine in a shooting Monday was not the target of the warrant the officers were executing. Independent Senator Angus King demanding
4: Apparently
2: answers.
4: There are no cameras involved. Body cameras were not on the agents.
2: Homeland Security Secretary Mark Wayne Mullen says the driver tried to ram ICE agents pursuing him. 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

That's Chris Jansen and Dunn at today's Best Country B103. A beautiful Tuesday morning to you. We're not done. We're just starting off with the new one here from Taylor Swift on B103.

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0: River of Love. It's King George doing his thing on today's Best Country, B103, and streaming out there too, B103.fm. A beautiful Tuesday morning to you here on the 14th of July, 2026. Ben Root hanging out with you all the way till 10 o'clock here on the morning show today. Coming up on the program, latest local news info starts up next hour. We'll drop in the latest ag news info in a matter of seconds. 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We'll also look at the forecast here in a matter of moments. We've got the community notebook to check on here coming up later on this hour as well. Plus, we've got, let me see, what else do we have? We've got a guest, actually a number of guests that will join us on the airwaves here today as well. That's going to be fun in our 9 o'clock hour. We'll be visiting with the some Cass County 4-H'ers on the program here today, getting ready for the Cass County Fair. That's still a little bit of a ways off, but, you know, just a few weeks, and all of a sudden it's going to be here. And we'll be broadcasting live out there for that, too. So, yeah, we're going to chat with some of those 4-H'ers and find out what they're doing as they prep for the fair this year. Kind of a preview, if you will. A lot of great stuff coming up on the show. Plus, we have a chance for you to win some stuff here. If you enjoy the rodeo, well, I've got good news for you. And I'll tell you about that coming up later on in the morning show. All that and so much more on the horizon. We'll check our River Country reaction numbers as we get a day closer to National Hot Dog Day tomorrow as well. And who knows what else coming up on the show. Thanks for starting your day off with yours truly, Ben Root. Let's check the agribusiness news, look at the forecast, and be back at it with the Josh Abbott Band next, right here on today's Best Country, B103.
1: The USDA's National Corn and Soybean Condition Ratings improved slightly last week. Hello, I'm Kellen Havikin with the latest agribusiness news on Brownfield. 100 years ago, the founders of Pioneer revolutionized farming with the commercialization of hybrid seed corn. Seattle started at pioneer.com/100. 68% of U.S. corn is in good to excellent condition, up 1% on the week. Soybeans are 65% good to excellent, also up 1%. And 67% of the U.S. winter wheat has been harvested. An eastern Nebraska farmer says crop conditions are deteriorating rapidly from ongoing drought and extreme heat.
2: In my little bubble, everything is dry.
1: Matt Bailey farms near Schuyler and says there's been plenty of moisture events nearby, but have missed each one.
2: Corn on our sand, if it hasn't gotten watered now, it's suffering, if not dead. Beans, it's about 2 weeks earlier than I would normally start watering beans, but it's getting to be go time on them as well. Pumping water's just been the name of the game lately.
1: He tells Brownfield this week's heat wave will only make the situation worse.
2: Irrigation's great, and I know it's a privilege, but yet it's meant to supplement what Mother Nature gives us, not to be the only thing that your crop survives on. We're going to have a week of 100 degrees with minimal in reserve. A lot of the ground that I cover is light sand. It's going to be a challenge.
1: Northeast Kansas farmer Brett Niebling says his corn and soybeans are in incredible shape.
3: We are quite green and lush up here. We've got a lot of rain came in. We actually just had about 4 inches, depending on the specific area of Northeast Kansas, about 3 days ago. And everything looks really, really good, looks really, really strong.
1: He tells Brownfield while there hasn't been a lot of disease pressure yet, he's concerned about weed management.
3: And it was a real tricky situation for a lot of farmers out here to know the timing of when to get those rigs out there. The moisture is a blessing, and we'll never turn down rain. There is added issues that come with it, like weeds.
1: For additional details from this week's crop progress reports, visit brownfieldagnews.com. A technical service representative with BASF says a rainy spring and early summer has brought many growers weed control challenges. However, Jared Roskamp says farmers that utilize a strong residual herbicide earlier in the year have seen it pay off.
4: The showcase of the value that we saw this year, 6 and 8 weeks out of some of these products holding weeds back, has been everything we've asked for.
1: An environmental group is petitioning the U.S. EPA to uphold the Trump administration's MAHA mandate and add cancer warning labels on all pesticides. CropLife America president and CEO Alexandra Dunn tells Brownfield she's concerned that approach could dilute the impact of cancer statements. More on this story is at brownfieldagnews.com. I'm Kellen Havikin for Brownfield.
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10: Bright sunshine expected with fog in spots early today, with daytime highs approaching 89. Southeasterly winds around 5 miles per hour. Clear skies tonight, lows dip down to about 68. Ample sunshine expected tomorrow. High temperatures reach up to 90. Lots of sunshine and dry Thursday and Friday. Low 90s Thursday, mid-90s by Friday. I'm weatherology meteorologist Laura Lockwood on News Channel Nebraska. Right now, 69.

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0: 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Streaming out there too on the World Wide Web, B103.fm. All right, as we get on to the tunes here this morning, it is fair time, that's for sure. We've got a lot of different fairs going on. As a matter of fact, three of them this week, at least tomorrow will be the first day that we have three fairs in our area. Two of them yesterday and today, but tomorrow begins the Fremont County Fair. That's rocking the fairgrounds there in Sydney, Iowa, tomorrow through Monday, 15th through the 20th. They're going to have a horse show, cooking competition, corn eating contest, talent show, live music, tractor crawl, children's fair, barnyard warrior contest, and of course, all those animals you know and love. So a lot of great stuff going on with that. Thanks to all the local supporters of this year's Fremont County Fair there in Sydney, Iowa. That includes Better Equipment in Shenandoah, the Fremont County Fair Board, Hardy Sales, Shenandoah Medical Center, and Shipley Flooring as well, sponsoring this year's Fremont County Fair. Starts up tomorrow. Get out there and have some fun. All right, coming up, going to drop in a look at the community notebook and see what else is going on around River Country. And we've got the new one from Graylin James on the way, plus some Sugarland due up on today's Best Country, B103.
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0: Let's take a look at that Community Notebook right here to wind down this first hour. 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They remind customers to fill out the cross-connection survey sent in this month's statement. It's a state requirement, and they need your help to provide the best possible service. Lots of stuff going on out there, and that includes the Central Park Cinema with another movie coming up this coming weekend. Lilo and Stitch in the Nebraska City Sunken Parking Lot this Saturday night. 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Starts at dusk around 9 o'clock. Bring a lawn chair, blanket, enjoy yourself outdoors with this classic film, Lilo and Stitch. 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
8: Bright sunshine expected with fog and spots early today, with daytime highs approaching 89. Southeasterly winds around 5 miles per hour. Clear skies tonight, lows dip down to about 68. Ample sunshine expected tomorrow, high temperatures reach up to 90. Lots of sunshine and dry Thursday and Friday, low 90s, Thursday, mid 90s by Friday. I'm weatherology meteorologist Laura Lockwood on News Channel Nebraska. Currently 66.

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3: News. I'm Gianna Gelosi. The U.S. and Iran trading strikes for a third straight day after President Trump said he would restart a blockade of Iranian ports and take control of the Strait of Hormuz.
4: Putting the blockade back, and it's a blockade not for anybody but Iran. In other words, anybody doing business with Iran can't go through. Everyone else will be able to go through.
5: Trump also suggested the U.S. will charge ships for passage, what the administration has demanded Iran not do.
3: It's Fox's Alex Hogan. South Carolina gets a new senator with a familiar name, Darlene Graham Nordone, officially assuming her late brother's seat.
6: I think this is what Lindsey would have wanted, and I plan to honor him.
7: Her stay in the Senate will be temporary as South Carolina plans for a special election next month to choose a Republican nominee for the general election in November. Gernal Scott, Fox News.
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18: 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Thanks for starting the day with me, Ben Root, here on this wonderful Tuesday. And let's make it more wonderful by checking out some good news stories here in a little bit. But right now, it's a look at the latest local news, your first local news check of the day from our award winning News Channel Nebraska newsroom with our own Dan Swanson. 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
19: Thank you. Good morning. Another heat wave is spreading across river country this week in time for fair season in Pawnee, Atchison, Fremont, and Richardson counties. The forecast in Nebraska City includes a high of 96 degrees by Friday with a low around 76. Saturday's high is forecast at 97 degrees with 10-mile-per-hour winds. The Outlaw Truck and Tractor Pull is scheduled at Pawnee City and Cherry Pie Auction at Sidney, Iowa. Most of River Country is in a major heat risk category. Emergency responders were busy Monday afternoon in Auburn. Auburn and Nemaha firefighters were dispatched to 2403 Kuhlman Avenue on report of smoke in a residence. Fire Chief Darwin McCollum said firefighters arriving shortly after 2:47 p.m. did not find any smoke, but investigated. Johnson Fire was dispatched to an accident at 19th and K Street in Auburn at 3:02 p.m. The call was canceled for the accident involving a Nemaha County Sheriff's Office patrol car. A Cass County judge has dismissed a claim by Larry Langer of Alvo that Cass County Emergency Management is operating emergency medical services outside its authority.

0: A Nebraska City woman earned Keep Nebraska City Beautiful's America 250 Challenge by collecting over half of the organization's total of 50,000 pieces of litter through the 4th of July. Sarah Hobby, 39, said she has been picking up litter since she was a child with church groups and 4-H because it's something that needs to be done. When she heard Keep Nebraska City Beautiful was encouraging people to pick up 250 pieces for the nation's anniversary, she immediately set a goal of 25,000 pieces. A regular litter foe, and she began counting in March and finished 4 months later with 32 bags. Most were filled in May and June.
1: And especially June, I really cracked down. I didn't even have half of it yet at the end of May, so in June I was out there full force pretty much every night.
0: She was slowed by rain and days of 100-plus heat index, but her own 25,000 goal kept her going.
1: I had people stop me at Walmart and Dollar Tree and different places in town, and apparently one day a whole lot of people saw me cleaning up over by the S-curve, because the next day at work they were all like, hey, we saw you, we saw you. So it motivated me a lot once people started saying, hey, keep going, keep going.
0: Her primary work area was Orchard Drive and Old Business Highway 75 from the North Table Creek Bridge west to Kimmel Orchard. She selected the location on a tip from Sally Dubois of Keep Nebraska City Beautiful.
1: She told me that was the most littered place in Nebraska City, and I couldn't believe that, because I'd go out one day and 2 days later I'd have another 200, 300 pieces. But I think the main piece of trash litter I picked up would be those little shooter bottles that they drive me nuts.
0: While she is happy to have reached her goal, Hobby said it's a sad realization about how much litter is out there.
1: But the sad part is I still look out there and there's so much more to get up off the ground. So when people were telling me 250 was tough, I was like, no, 20, 30 minutes and you'll have it made.
0: Hobby said her lifelong passion for a litter-free community is encouraged by the Dr. Seuss quote in The Lorax. Unless someone like you cares a whole awful lot, nothing is going to get better. It's not. Hobby says she cares enough to pick up litter for those who can't. The River Stage is at 8.9 feet. From the News Channel Nebraska Newsroom, I'm Dan Swanson.
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3: Bright sunshine expected with fog in spots early today, with daytime highs approaching 89. Southeasterly winds around 5 miles per hour. Clear skies tonight, lows dip down to about 68. Ample sunshine expected tomorrow. High temperatures reach up to 90. Lots of sunshine and dry Thursday and Friday. Low 90s Thursday, mid-90s by Friday. I'm weatherology meteorologist Laura Lockwood on News Channel Nebraska. Currently 66.
4: Let's look at the forecast from our Weatherology Weather Center, and we'll get more details on what's to come here weatherwise shortly. Right now, though, we have our Pledge of Allegiance and a patriotic salute tune, plus some Luke Combs with his new one on the way. 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
5: I pledge of allegiance to the flag of the United States of America and to the republic for which it stands, one nation, under God, indivisible, with liberty and justice for all.

0: Luke Combs and his new one, Be By You, right here at Today's Best Country, B103 and B103.fm on the World Wide Web. All right, we've got a check of some ag news coming up this hour, local news later on this hour again, and check the forecast on the way in a moment. Let's look at good news stories for you right now. We start in Tennessee. This is amazing stuff. I mean, these numbers are just bonkers. A couple from Tennessee celebrated their wedding anniversary. What's so crazy about that, Ben? They've been married 80 years. I don't know if I've heard of anybody being married 80 years before. I think I've heard of a 75 before, but 80. Wow. John Carroll, 101 years old, and his wife is Jerry. She's 100. They've got 3 kids, 7 grandkids, 21 great-grandchildren, and yes, they've even got 1 great-great-grandkid. That's amazing. One of their favorite things to do is actually go to their local McDonald's on Fridays to get a sausage McMuffin with egg. Hey, that's my choice on the menu, too. Employees recently honored the Carrolls with a special sign under the golden arches celebrating their 80 years together. That is awesome. Meanwhile, in other notes involving food here, 21-year-old woman from Texas turned her front porch into a bakery. Her name, Angela Henson, and the place is called Little Bit Bakery, apparently. It's been so popular, get this, people have been lining up for her freshly baked sourdough bread, English muffins, cinnamon rolls, and other baked goods for hours. That's how popular this has been there in Texas. What is she putting in that bread is my question. I love freshly baked bread, and a little local bakery is amazing. But lining up for hours, I'm not about that. Forget that noise, man, as some people say. Anyhow, customers say they love cheering on a young entrepreneur who is following her passion. Hey, kudos to them for waiting for hours for some freshly made sourdough and cinnamon rolls. That's crazy. 21 years old. Kudos to her. All right, more music's on the way in a bit. Going to drop in, check the forecast, and come back with Jackson Dean in a few.
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2: Line shot out towards right center field. 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
10: Bright sunshine expected with fog in spots early today, with daytime highs approaching 89. Southeasterly winds around 5 miles per hour. Clear skies tonight, lows dip down to about 68. Ample sunshine expected tomorrow, high temperatures reach up to 90. Lots of sunshine and dry Thursday and Friday, low 90s, Thursday, mid-90s by Friday. I'm weatherology meteorologist Laura Lockwood on News Channel Nebraska. Currently 66.

0: Jackson Dean and Fearless on today's Best Country B103. Streaming around the world to B103.FM. Well, this is our final month, at least for the moment. Maybe it'll get extended. We sure hope it does. Of our Community Hero Award here across the state of Nebraska, thanks to Medica and News Channel Nebraska. If you're not familiar yet, I don't know what's going on. Maybe you just moved to the area, but we pick a winner. And by we, it's not yours truly. It's the higher-ups at News Channel Nebraska and Medica. They get these submissions from you, all these nominations, and they, I should say more accurately, will select somebody to win this Community Hero Award each month through this month, July. It's been extended the last couple of years because we've been doing this for 3 years, although this past year we focused on those in the healthcare industry. So if you know somebody who works in the healthcare industry, making their community a better place, not just with helping people be healthy every single day when they go to work, but also helping the community out in other ways as well, let us know about them, why they deserve to be recognized as a community hero. 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Let us know who it is going above and beyond, what it is that they're doing, and how to get a hold of them, and maybe they'll win an award. As one winner gets picked from across the state of Nebraska each and every month through this month at least. We're hoping it gets extended, but no word on that just yet. It's the Community Hero Award. They will win an award, recognition by the TV and radio crews, plus the biggest part, a $1,000 donation made in their name to the nonprofit of their choice. It's the Community Hero Award, courtesy of Medica and News Channel Nebraska. So nominate somebody today. All right, we're going to find out what's up with the latest news info in just a moment. Right here on today's Best Country, B103.
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6: Thank you. Good morning. Another heat wave is spreading across river country this week in time for fair season in Pawnee, Atchison, Fremont, and Richardson counties. The forecast in Nebraska City includes a high of 96 degrees by Friday with a low around 76. Saturday's high is forecast at 97 degrees with 10-mile-per-hour winds. The Outlaw Truck and Tractor Pull is scheduled at Pawnee City and Cherry Pie Auction at Sidney, Iowa. Most of River Country is in a major heat risk category. Emergency responders were busy Monday afternoon in Auburn. Auburn and Nemaha firefighters were dispatched to 2403 Kuhlman Avenue on report of smoke in a residence. Fire Chief Darwin McCollum said firefighters arriving shortly after 2:47 p.m. did not find any smoke, but investigated. Johnson Fire was dispatched to an accident at 19th and K Street in Auburn at 3:02 p.m. The call was canceled for the accident involving a Nemaha County Sheriff's Office patrol car. A Cass County judge has dismissed a claim by Larry Langer of Alvo that Cass County Emergency Management is operating emergency medical services outside its authority. While both emergency services and EMA share office space and director in Chad Cordy, District Judge Michael Smith ruled they maintain separate budgets and staff. Langer claims that the EMA is limited to disaster response and planning. The judge ruled that Langer failed to demonstrate any genuine issue of material fact. CassGram reports that a motorcycle driver ran away on foot after an accident on Rock Bluff Road Thursday. Witnesses told deputies the driver was bloodied as he left the scene, and a search was conducted involving an EMA drone and nearby residential cameras. After nearly 3 hours, the incident was cleared. The 2009 Kawasaki was towed. A Nebraska City woman earned Keep Nebraska City Beautiful's America 250 Challenge by collecting over half of the organization's total of 50,000 pieces of litter through the 4th of July. Sarah Hobby, 39, said she has been picking up litter since she was a child with church groups and 4-H because it's something that needs to be done. When she heard Keep Nebraska City Beautiful was encouraging people to pick up 250 pieces for the nation's anniversary, she immediately set a goal of 25,000 pieces. A regular litter foe, she began counting in March and finished 4 months later with 32 bags. Most were filled in May and June.
7: And especially June, I really cracked down. I didn't even have half of it yet at the end of May, so in June I was out there full force pretty much every night.
6: She was slowed by rain and days of 100-plus heat index, but her own 25,000 goal kept her going.
7: I had people stop me at Walmart and Dollar Tree and different places in town, and apparently one day a whole lot of people saw me cleaning up over by the S-curve, because the next day at work they were all like, hey, we saw you. So it motivated me a lot once people started saying, hey, keep going.
6: Her primary work area was Orchard Drive and Old Business Highway 75 from the North Table Creek Bridge west to Kimmel Orchard. She selected the location on a tip from Sally Dubois of Keep Nebraska City Beautiful.
7: She told me that was the most common littered place in Nebraska City, and I couldn't believe that because I'd go out one day and 2 days later I'd have another 200, 300 pieces. But I think the main piece of trash litter I picked up would be those little shooter bottles that... they drive me nuts.
6: While she is happy to have reached her goal, Hobby said it's a sad realization about how much litter is out there.
7: But the sad part is I still look out there and there's so much more to get up off the ground. So when people were telling me 250 was tough, I was like, no, 20, 30 minutes and you'll have it made.
6: Hobby said her lifelong passion for a litter-free community is encouraged by the Dr. Seuss quote in The Lorax. Unless someone like you cares a whole awful lot, nothing is going to get better. It's not. Hobby says she cares enough to pick up litter for those who can't. The river stage is at 8.9 feet. From the News Channel Nebraska Newsroom, I'm Dan Swanson.
0: Thank you, Dan. Dan Swanson right over there in our award-winning News Channel Nebraska Newsroom. 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We'll look at the forecast in just a few moments, but right now it's the funeral announcements brought to you by Andrews Monument Works. 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Or visit them just north of the courthouse in Nebraska City. William G. Bill Brazil of Syracuse, previously Nebraska City, passed away peacefully Friday, July 3rd at the age of 59, surrounded by the love of his family. Memorial service is scheduled for 10:30 this morning at Goody Mortuary, followed by interment in Wayuka Cemetery at Nebraska City. In lieu of flowers, the family kindly requests memorial contributions to help with the unexpected expenses that accompany Bill's passing and to establish a memorial for his beloved grandchildren in his honor. Goody Mortuary is in charge of the arrangements for William G. Bill Brazil. And Ron Bergman, age 76, of Auburn, passed away Thursday, July 9th at his home with family around him. A memorial service will be held at 2 o'clock Wednesday afternoon at the Auburn Berean Church. Visitation will be at the funeral home from 9 till 7 today, with family greeting friends this evening from 5 to 7. Memorials are suggested to the family for later designation, and services are entrusted to Hemmingson Funeral Home of Auburn for Ron Bergman. For the full funeralist listings and a complete obituary archive, head to newschannelnebraska.com.
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9: Bright sunshine expected with fog in spots early today, with daytime highs approaching 89. Southeasterly winds around 5 miles per hour. Clear skies tonight, lows dip down to about 68. Ample sunshine expected tomorrow. High temperatures reach up to 90. Lots of sunshine and dry Thursday and Friday. Low 90s Thursday, mid-90s by Friday. I'm weatherology meteorologist Laura Lockwood on News Channel Nebraska. Currently 66.

0: How about one there from Thomas Rhett? Die a happy man. Right here at today's best country, B103. And going global, worldwide out there, B103.fm. All right, as we get on through the tunes, we got your final commodity and livestock report on tap next, thanks to BMC Truck and Tire Repair, providing 24-hour mobile heavy-duty truck repair and in-shop repair services for the tri-state area. Dial them up at 712-309-5392. Well, as we get through the music here this morning, we have our summer promotion in full effect right now. And we'll have another chance for you to win a bonus guess in our How Far Will It Mow contest tomorrow through our Facebook page. I think I might put the question out here today, though, for this. I'm trying to figure out how I'm going to do this, if I want to do it on Facebook or through texting. But, shall see. Keep an ear out, keep an eye out. I'll let you know how we end up doing this. But tomorrow, National Hot Dog Day. And I'm going to go over to No Limit Power and do a Facebook Live over there, giving you a chance to win a bonus guess in our How Far Will It Mow contest. Probably on our Facebook page we'll do this. Anyhow, just keep it tuned in, Facebook and on the radio, B103, 103.1 FM on your radio dial, as the other Ben likes to say. And you'll have a chance to win an extra guess to try to take home a 61-inch Bad Boy Rebel riding mower this September. We're giving away from No Limit Power, thanks to Arbor Day Farm and Larson Motors and Goody Home Realty. But you get one guess on our website at b103.fm. Click the B103 button and you'll find the banner right there to click on and put in one guess for free. What are you guessing? You're trying to figure out how far that mower is going to go before it runs out of gas when I drive it this September. We'll put an undetermined and undisclosed amount of gas into it. I will drive it down the highway, touring river country, looking at all the cool stuff, having some fun, and we will measure how far it goes until it runs out of gas. You need to make one guess on our website. Well, you don't have to make one there. You can win these other bonus guesses, I guess, and just go that route. But why would you do that and not take advantage of the free guess? Anyways, you'll have numerous opportunities to win bonus guesses for free as well through different contests, like what I'm going to do on Facebook Live tomorrow from No Limit Power. So keep trying to figure out maybe a system here. Maybe, you know, depends on how many bonus guesses you win. 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But definitely want to get that first guess in at B103.fm. 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
1: Soybeans and corn were up. Live cattle were mixed. Hogs were lower. Hello, I'm Megan Grebner with your commodity market update on Brandfield. Speed wins, that's why Sign is focused on delivering higher-yielding genetics faster than the competition and why they've released more new Enlist E3 lines than any other company Sign has yield. Soybeans were higher on fund and technical buying. The market was watching weather as the forecast looks to be hot and dry. There is support from renewed interest in China purchasing beans. August beans were up a nickel at 11.96 and three quarters. September beans were up four at 11.85 and a quarter. Corn was mostly higher on fund and technical buying. The forecast is for hot and dry weather heading into key crop development times. The trade's also monitoring conditions in the latest update from the USDA. September corn was up 1.5 at 4.41. December corn was up 2.25 at 4.63 and a quarter. The wheat complex was mixed. Harvested acres are at a 56-year low, but export demand has also pulled back. The trade has been watching geopolitical issues in the Black Sea region. In Chicago, September wheat was down a nickel at 6.35 and a quarter. December wheat was down four at 6.50 and a half. In Kansas City, September wheat was down a dime at 6.66 and a quarter. And in Minneapolis, September wheat was up three quarters at 6.53 and a quarter. Live cattle were mixed. Feeders were down ahead of the week's direct business. Box beef was lower during the session. August lives were down 47 at 234.72. October lives were up 7 at 230.62. August feeder cattle were down a quarter at 354.35. Hogs were down with ongoing uncertainty surrounding demand. Butcher hogs were lower at midday. August lean hogs down 90 cents at 98.10. October lean hogs were down 80 at 84.27. I'll have closing cash numbers on Brownfield coming up.
2: Many farmers are getting a jump start on planning fungicide applications this season. FMC Technical Service Manager Madison Wozniak says one of the best ways to control tar spot is selecting multiple modes of action.
3: The more modes of action, the better. And that's for a multitude of reasons. One being good resistance management, but also increasing our spectrum of control.
2: Wozniak tells Brownfield fungicide timing is one of the most difficult decisions a grower has to make.
3: You don't necessarily have to spray right at VTR1. Holding off until R2, R3 has been a very efficacious application timing, especially if diseases like tar spot or southern rust end up moving in late. Something like Adastrio, we've seen that that unique combination of active ingredients provides a very strong level of broad spectrum control.
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1: Direct cash cattle trade activity was quiet Monday. Show lists for the week are mixed, higher in Texas, Nebraska, and Colorado, but lower in Kansas. Bids and asking prices weren't established. Significant trade volume isn't expected until sometime Thursday or Friday. Box beef was sharply lower on light demand for solid offerings. Choice down 707 at 375.61. Select was 316 lower at 365.17. Estimated cattle slaughter was 105,000 head. Cash hogs closed mixed with a moderate negotiated run. Barrows and gilts at the National Daily Direct were up 48 cents with a weighted average of 98.78. The Iowa-Minnesota closed 302 lower with a weighted average of 96.36. The Western Corn Belt down 297 with a weighted average of 96.36. Pork values were firm, up 12 cents at 101.55. Hams and ribs were both higher. And estimated hog slaughter was 464,000 head. I'm Megan Grebner, Brownfield Ag News.
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0: Got that Chevy Silverado right there from Mr. Bailey Zimmerman at today's Best Country B103, B103.fm, plus through Alexa devices. Alexa, play B103 as well. All right, as we wind down this hour, have you been paying attention to the World Cup at all? Some people did it till the U.S. got knocked out. I didn't even really pay that much attention, even when the U.S. was still in it. But apparently they did a survey about this, not watching it, but about, people and how good they think they could be in soccer. Get this, there was a survey that went out, and 28% of people believe they could score. Just average Joe Schmo, you and me, they could score against a professional goalkeeper in a penalty kick. I know penalty kicks are pretty, fluky. It's pretty easy to score, it would seem, on those things at least, right? It's kind of a guess by the goalkeeper, some people think. But, how hard are you going to kick the ball, right? But 28% believe they could score against a professional goalkeeper in a penalty kick. As you might expect, the younger folks are more likely to think they could score. 43% of Gen Z says they could score. 43%. Come on. 37% of millennials. In my group, Gen X, 26%. And only 12% of the boomers. Although that's probably still too high, 12%. And in a separate poll, 19% of Americans said they could probably or definitely score if they were called in for a penalty kick in a FIFA World Cup match. What? Isn't that what the other one was? I guess it was just a regular, not a World Cup, it was a regular game. I don't know. I thought that was what the whole point of the first poll was. Whatever. Either way, way too high. Way too high, more than likely. I don't think these people are scoring. Come on now. All right, more music's on the way in a few. We're going to drop in a check of the news when we come back. Don't worry, no news about the World Cup. We'll hear from Dan Swanson on the way right here on today's Best Country, B103.
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6: Everything about Democrat Dan Osborne is fake.
7: Osborne says he's independent, but he's endorsed by the Democrat machine. Osborne admitted he'd give Democrats control of the Senate.
6: Dan Osborne said he'd have been the deciding vote to tax our tips, overtime, and Social Security.
7: Taking thousands out of our pockets. 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
9: Dan Osborne claims he's for the working man, but Osborne and his wife paid themselves hundreds of thousands of dollars through shady Wyoming companies they control, skirting election laws.
7: Osborne and his family have pocketed nearly $500,000 already.
9: And you know, some of that money was raised with a man who allegedly trafficked young girls for Jeffrey Epstein.
7: Gross. 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
12: Chris Foster, it's been three straight nights of airstrikes in Iran and Iran's attack more tanker ships as President Trump says the U.S. will end up controlling the Strait of Hormuz.
13: The United Arab Emirates reported that two ships were hit overnight. Another ship was hit just off the coast of Lima, Oman. This was a ship following the southern route through the strait established by Oman in defiance of the Iranian route to the north.
12: Fox's Mike Tobin. Lindsey Graham's sister Darlene will be sworn in this afternoon to fill his South Carolina Senate seat for now.
14: Darlene Graham Nordone currently serves as commissioner of a state agency that provides job services, job placement and training for blind individuals. Governor Henry McMaster appointed her to fill the remainder of her brother's term in the Senate until voters elect a permanent replacement to take office in January.
12: Fox's Jonathan Sary. 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
0: A wonderful Tuesday morning to you. It's a couple minutes into the 7 o'clock hour now. You're on today's best country, B103, and around the world at B103.fm. Blue skies above, but definitely some fog here in Nebraska City as we sit at 64 degrees. An updated look at the weather here in a matter of moments. But right now, it's an updated look at the news. And for the latest, here's Dan Swanson.
19: Thank you. Good morning. Another heat wave is spreading across river country this week in time for fair season in Pawnee, Atchison, Fremont, and Richardson counties. The forecast in Nebraska City includes a high of 96 degrees by Friday with a low around 76. Saturday's high is forecast at 97 degrees with 10-mile-per-hour winds. The Outlaw Truck and Tractor Pull is scheduled at Pawnee City and Cherry Pie Auction at Sidney, Iowa. Most of River Country is in a major heat risk category. Emergency responders were busy Monday afternoon in Auburn. Auburn and Nemaha firefighters were dispatched to 2403 Kuhlman Avenue on report of smoke in a residence. Fire Chief Darwin McCollum said firefighters arriving shortly after 2:47 p.m. did not find any smoke, but investigated. Johnson Fire was dispatched to an accident at 19th and K Street in Auburn at 3:02 p.m. The call was canceled for the accident involving a Nemaha County Sheriff's Office patrol car. A Cass County judge has dismissed a claim by Larry Langer of Alvo that Cass County Emergency Management is operating emergency medical services outside its authority. While both emergency services and EMA share office space and director in Chad Cordy, District Judge Michael Smith ruled they maintain separate budgets and staff. Langer claims that the EMA is limited to disaster response and planning. The judge ruled that Langer failed to demonstrate any genuine issue of material fact. CASGRAM reports that a motorcycle driver ran away on foot after an accident on Rock Bluff Road Thursday. Witnesses told deputies the driver was bloodied as he left the scene, and a search was conducted involving an EMA drone and nearby residential cameras. After nearly 3 hours, the incident was cleared. The 2009 Kawasaki was towed. A Nebraska City woman earned Keep Nebraska City Beautiful's America 250 Challenge by collecting over half of the organization's total of 50,000 pieces of litter through the 4th of July. Sarah Hobby, 39, said she has been picking up litter since she was a child with church groups and 4-H because it's something that needs to be done. When she heard Keep Nebraska City Beautiful was encouraging people to pick up 250 pieces for the nation's anniversary, she immediately set a goal of 25,000 pieces.

0: they at work, they're all like, hey, we saw you, we saw you. So it motivated me a lot once people started saying, hey, keep going, keep going.
1: Her primary work area was Orchard Drive and Old Business Highway 75 from the North Table Creek Bridge west to Kimmel Orchard. She selected the location on a tip from Sally Dubois of Keep Nebraska City Beautiful.
0: She told me that was the most littered place in Nebraska City, and I couldn't believe that because I'd go out one day and 2 days later I'd have another 200, 300 pieces. But I think the main piece of trash litter I picked up would be those little shooter bottles. They drive me nuts.
1: While she is happy to have reached her goal, Javi said it's a sad realization about how much litter is out there.
0: But the sad part is I still look out there and there's so much more to get up off the ground. So when people were telling me 250 was tough, I was like, no, 20, 30 minutes and you'll have it made.
1: Javi said her lifelong passion for a litter-free community is encouraged by the Dr. Seuss quote in The Lorax. Unless someone like you cares a whole awful lot, nothing is going to get better. It's not. Javi says she cares enough to pick up litter for those who can't. The River Stage is at 8.9 feet. From the News Channel Nebraska Newsroom, I'm Dan Swanson.
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2: Checking outdoors. Looks like we have some fog here till about 8 o'clock this morning. A sunny day and a high of 89, though. Coming off a high of 88 and a low of 69 on Monday. For tonight, it's 68, mostly clear, then up to 90 with sun tomorrow and 91 and sunny Thursday. Wrap up the work week at 93 with sun, and then 96 and sunny Saturday, 95 with sun Sunday, and 93 and mostly sunny on Monday. That's right, it's the first day with a mostly instead of just straight up sunny is Monday. Currently around River Country, 65 and clear down in Falls City. Up there in Plattsmouth, it's clear in 68 degrees. And right here in Nebraska City, clear in 64 as we roll in the new one from Ella Langley and Morgan Wallen of B103.

0: El King and Miranda Lambert right there on today's Best Country, B103 and B103.fm. That's right, we went from Ella to L. I don't know what's next. L-O? I don't think we have an L-O in here.
1: Hello.
0: I do have that, though. Hope you're having a good one here as we make it through the music on this Tuesday, the 14th of July. It is 7:16 and 64 degrees. And let's see who's getting a little older on this theater history. Checking out your Valentino's Birthday Club. Thanks to Valentino's in Nebraska City. Be a member of the club for free. 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Let us know when your birthday is. We'll say it on air here in this 7 o'clock hour and put you in the monthly drawing during your birth month for a free gift card to Valentino's. One member of the club today, happy birthday, going out to Bernice Bonebreak, blowing out candles here today. And on the famous side of things, looks like we've got a few names to mention here. Rosie Grier, former L.A. Rams legend from the NFL, 94. Years old today. Kyle Gass, the partner with Jack Black in his band Tenacious D, also does some acting on occasion. 66, also 66 from Glee and Hollywood Game Night. She was also has been in a number of seasons of Only Murders in the Building. Jane Lynch, 66. Got a birthday today for Matthew Fox from Lost and Party of Five. 60 years old today for him. A birthday for country singer Jamie Johnson, turning 51 on this date in history. The hilarious Phoebe Waller-Bridge from the apparently upcoming Tomb Raider television series, as well as the voice of one of the droids in Solo. And she was in the most recent Indiana Jones film, but always Fleabag to me. She's 41 years old today. And you got a birthday today for Ultimate Fighter Conor McGregor, 38 years old. As for this date in history, it's Bastille Day. So a big day over there in parts of Europe. It's also National Tape Measure Day. Really? Tape measures are nice. They're helpful. I just don't understand why we have some of these days. National Tape Measure Day. Okay. It's also National Mac and Cheese Day. Now I can get behind that. National Mac and Cheese Day, and one of my favorite alcohols, National Grand Marnier Day as well. So, well, I don't think I'm going to be having any of that today. It's a weekday. I can't do that anymore. I have more music on the way in a bit. Going to bring you some Lauren Elena, and we'll drop in a check of the forecast. Coming up.
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0: 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Yesterday, we hit 88 degrees for a second straight day with a low of 69. And today, slightly warmer, 89 and sunny. Morning fog going on here until about 8 o'clock. Mostly clear tonight and a low of 68. Tomorrow, a little warmer at 90 and sun. Sunny and 91 on Thursday. 93 with the sunshine Friday. And then up to 96 with sun on Saturday, 95 and sunny Sunday, and mostly sunny. So we might see an actual cloud on Monday, and 93 degrees. Currently 68 and clear up there in Plattsmouth. Down in Tecumseh right now, clear in 68 as well. And a little cooler here in Nebraska City, it's clear in 64 with Lauren Elena and Chase Matthew now. 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

0: Aaron Watson and Third Gear and 17 right here at Today's Best Country, B103. Streaming out there on the World Wide Web as well, B103.fm. Hoping your day is going beautifully as we make it through the music here this morning. As we get through this Tuesday, it's another day of fun out there at the fairgrounds in Pawnee City. That's right, Pawnee County Fair going on here today. It's the second day of the fair, and it continues on through this Saturday. Should be a lot of fun there in Pawnee City. Tractor pull, midway, rodeo, mud volleyball, ice cream, social, cooking competitions, including one that you can even get a taste of the barbecue on, so that's fantastic. Car show, live music, parade, and more all going on there in Pawnee City. Get the full schedule on the Facebook page for the Pawnee County Fair. Just make sure you get the right one. Thanks to all the local supporters of the Pawnee County Fair, including Den's Country Meats and Shart Auction Service as well. All right, we're going to roll in more music here in just a bit. We've got the new one from Kane Brown coming up. Check of the latest weather, Nebraska Ag Headline News, and your local news up next right here at B103.
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0: 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We'll update you on what's going on weather-wise here in just a few moments, checking out that forecast out there. Also, we'll drop in some ag info and funeral announcements. But right now, your local news brought to you by ProHarvest Seeds. 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
7: Thank you. Good morning. Another heat wave is spreading across river country this week in time for fair season in Pawnee, Atchison, Fremont, and Richardson counties. The forecast in Nebraska City includes a high of 96 degrees by Friday with a low around 76. Saturday's high is forecast at 97 degrees with 10-mile-per-hour winds. The Outlaw Truck and Tractor Pull is scheduled at Pawnee City and Cherry Pie Auction at Sydney, Iowa. Most of River Country is in a major heat risk category. Emergency responders were busy Monday afternoon in Auburn. Auburn and Nemaha firefighters were dispatched to 2403 Kuhlman Avenue on report of smoke in a residence. Fire Chief Darwin McCollum said firefighters arriving shortly after 2:47 p.m. did not find any smoke, but investigated. Johnson Fire was dispatched to an accident at 19th and K Street in Auburn at 3:02 p.m. The call was canceled for the accident involving a Nemaha County Sheriff's Office patrol car. A Cass County judge has dismissed a claim by Larry Langer of Alvo that Cass County Emergency Management is operating emergency medical services outside its authority. While both emergency services and EMA share office space and director in Chad Cordy, District Judge Michael Smith ruled they maintain separate budgets and staff. Langer claims that the EMA is limited to disaster response and planning. The judge ruled that Langer failed to demonstrate any genuine issue of material fact. Cass Graham reports that a motorcycle driver ran away on foot after an accident on Rock Bluff Road Thursday. Witnesses told deputies the driver was bloodied as he left the scene, and a search was conducted involving an EMA drone and nearby residential cameras. After nearly 3 hours, the incident was cleared. The 2009 Kawasaki was towed. A Nebraska City woman earned Keep Nebraska City Beautiful's America 250 Challenge by collecting over half of the organization's total of 50,000 pieces of litter through the 4th of July. Sarah Hobby, 39, said she has been picking up litter since she was a child with church groups and 4-H because it's something that needs to be done. When she heard Keep Nebraska City Beautiful was encouraging people to pick up 250 pieces for the nation's anniversary, she immediately set a goal of 25,000 pieces. A regular litter foe, she began counting in March and finished 4 months later with 32 bags. Most were filled in May and June.
8: And especially June, I really cracked down. I didn't even have half of it yet at the end of May, so in June I was out there full force pretty much every night.
7: She was slowed by rain and days of 100-plus heat index, but her own 25,000 goal kept her going.
8: I had people stop me at Walmart and Dollar Tree and different places in town, and apparently one day a whole lot of people saw me cleaning up over by the S-curve, because the next day at work they were all like, hey, we saw you. So it motivated me a lot once people started saying, hey, keep going.
7: Her primary work area was Orchard Drive and Old Business Highway 75 from the North Table Creek Bridge west to Kimmel Orchard. She selected the location on a tip from Sally Dubois of Keep Nebraska City Beautiful.
8: She told me that was the most littered place in Nebraska City, and I couldn't believe that because I'd go out one day and 2 days later I'd have another 200, 300 pieces. But I think the main piece of trash litter I picked up would be those little shooter bottles. They drive me nuts.
7: While she is happy to have reached her goal, Hobby said it's a sad realization about how much litter is out there.
8: But the sad part is I still look out there and there's so much more to get up off the ground. So when people were telling me 250 was tough, I was like, no, 20, 30 minutes and you'll have it made.
7: Hobby said her lifelong passion for a litter-free community is encouraged by the Dr. Seuss quote in The Lorax. Unless someone like you cares a whole awful lot, nothing is going to get better. It's not. Hobby says she cares enough to pick up litter for those who can't. The river stage is at 8.9 feet. From the News Channel Nebraska Newsroom, I'm Dan Swanson.
0: Thank you, Dan. Dan Swanson right over there in our award-winning News Channel Nebraska Newsroom. 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We'll look at the forecast in just a few moments, but right now it's the funeral announcements brought to you by Andrews Monument Works. 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Or visit them just north of the courthouse in Nebraska City. William G. Bill Brazil of Syracuse, previously Nebraska City, passed away peacefully Friday, July 3rd at the age of 59, surrounded by the love of his family. Memorial service is scheduled for 10:30 this morning at Goody Mortuary, followed by interment in Wayuka Cemetery at Nebraska City. In lieu of flowers, the family kindly requests memorial contributions to help with the unexpected expenses that accompany Bill's passing and to establish a memorial for his beloved grandchildren in his honor. Goody Mortuary is in charge of the arrangements for William G. Bill Brazil. And Ron Bergman, age 76, of Auburn, passed away Thursday, July 9th at his home with family around him. A memorial service will be held at 2 o'clock Wednesday afternoon at the Auburn Berean Church. Visitation will be at the funeral home from 9 till 7 today, with family greeting friends this evening from 5 to 7. Memorials are suggested to the family for later designation, and services are entrusted to Hemmingson Funeral Home of Auburn for Ron Bergman. For the full funeralist listings and a complete obituary archive, head to newschannelnebraska.com.
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0: Checking outdoors here at 7:39. We hit a high of 88 yesterday. That's 2 days in a row with that same high. And going to be right around there again today at 89 with sunshine after the morning fog burns off. Mostly clear tonight with a low of 68. Not much different tomorrow at 90 with sun and 91 and sunny Thursday. Bumped that up to 93 with sunshine Friday and all the way to 96 with sun Saturday. Mid-90s again with sun Sunday and mostly sunny and 93 when you start up next week. Around River Country, looking at the updated numbers we've got for you right now. Down in Tecumseh, they've got clear skies at 68 degrees. In Auburn right now, it's clear in 71. And here in Nebraska City, it's only gone up once, 65. Clear skies at Kane Brown on B103.

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0: Luke Combs, right there on Today's Best Country, B103, and of course, Eric Church. I mean, you know that's him in there, too. Although he didn't get credit on the song. Usually they say so-and-so featuring so-and-so, or it's written as a duet or that type of thing, but Eric Church doesn't get written in on the credits on that one for some reason, but he's in there if you look further. And you can clearly recognize that's who it is. We're going to drop in George Burge featuring Luke Bryan. So that song says it, coming up here in just a few with their new one. After the Nebraska Ag Headline News. 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All right, before we toss that in, I want to let you know about a post to put on my Facebook page here, or our Facebook page here just a few moments ago, earlier this hour, regarding an event that is a yearly tradition over in Sydney, Iowa. We're talking the legendary Sydney, Iowa Rodeo. Been doing it for 100-plus years now. And it's been a lot of fun out there each and every year. And we'll be part of it again, broadcasting live on Friday, July 31st, visiting with the riders, the clowns, the fighters, all those different folks out there in the VIP section from 5 to 7. So tune in for that on Friday, July 31st. But why not go out there and enjoy yourself Tuesday, Wednesday, or Thursday on us at the Sydney, Iowa Rodeo. We've got a pair of tickets, numerous pairs of tickets, I should say, to give away. And if you want to win a pair, go to our Facebook page, facebook.com/b103.fm. Tag your rodeo buddy on the Sydney Rodeo ticket giveaway post for your chance to win two tickets to the event. And again, this is for Tuesday, Wednesday, or Thursday, not for Friday or Saturday. Those ones you'll have to purchase. But we'll pick five winners to each take home a pair of tickets during the morning show this Friday. And then maybe we'll even have more to give away again next week, potentially. I don't know. We'll see. We usually get quite a few of these tickets. But if you want to go Tuesday, Wednesday, or Thursday, tag your rodeo buddy at our Facebook page on the Sydney, Iowa Rodeo Ticket Giveaway post before this Friday. All right, more music's on the way from George Burge and Luke Bryan after this Nebraska Ag Headline News Check on B103.
1: Hello, I'm Kellen Habekin with the latest ag headlines on Brownfield. The USDA's corn and soybean condition ratings improved slightly last week. 68% of U.S. corn is in good to excellent condition. Soybeans are 65% good to excellent. Eastern Nebraska farmer Matt Bailey says crop conditions are deteriorating rapidly from ongoing drought and extreme heat.
2: Corn on our sand, if it hasn't gotten watered now, it's suffering, if not dead. Beans, it's about 2 weeks earlier than I would normally start watering beans, but it's getting to be go time on them as well. Pumping water has just been the name of the game lately.
1: Northeast Kansas farmer Brent Niebling says his corn and soybeans are in incredible shape.
3: We are quite green and lush up here. We've got a lot of rain came in. We actually just had about 4 inches, depending on the specific area of Northeast Kansas, about 3 days ago.
1: And I'm Kellen Habekin for Brownfield.
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0: Rolling in, George Burns with Luke Bryan. Ride, ride, ride. Here on today's Best Country, B103. Stream it to B103.fm as we ride into the 8 o'clock hour here shortly. It's 7:54. And here in Nebraska City, 65 degrees, the last check. I would expect it to warm up here. Next time we look at it here next hour, is we did have 70 at part of River Country last check. So we'll look at that here coming up in a few. In the meantime, as we get on through the music, let's check out our River Country reaction for the week. Your chance to win $10 Nebraska Lottery Scratchers just for reacting to this week's question. 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This week's River Country reaction question, with tomorrow being National Hot Dog Day, I'm asking, do you want ketchup on your hot dog? And I'm sad to say, so far, please, that's one of the responses, is leading nope. Please is in the lead. More people in River Country are going for ketchup on their hot dogs than aren't. Ugh, come on, people. No. No ketchup on that hot dog. But those are your two options. Text NOPE, N-O-P-E, or PLEASE, P-L-E-A-S-E, I think you know how to spell that, to 402-873-1170 before Friday's Morning Show. And from all the texts we get, somebody will get picked at random to get $10 in Nebraska Lottery Scratchers. Last week, we asked about food with sushi, and barely with the win was Yum Pro Sushi in River Country. 49%, 46% said yuck, and 5% said meh, middle of the road. So barely in favor of sushi, but right now, looking at the numbers, it's 56% want ketchup on their hot dog, and 44% say no. I'm in that 44%. I still say it's, come on, ketchup on the hot dog. No, don't do it, please. All right. We're going to drop in a check of the forecast on the way here in a few, and your local news with Dan Swanson and national news, too. Right here on B103.
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8: News. I'm Gianna Gelosi. President Trump ordering a new set of strikes on Iranian military targets for a third straight night.
9: The U.S. pounded Iran for 5 hours last night. Also seeing reports that the IRGC carried out drone and missile strikes on U.S. military targets. All of this hours after the president said the U.S. was taking control of the strait.
8: That's Fox's Aisha Hazmi. Now, Supreme Court Justices Elena Kagan and Amy Coney Barrett will testify on Capitol Hill about the Supreme Court's proposed fiscal year budget, including $14 million meant to strengthen security protections for justices.
10: The U.S. Marshals Service says that in 2025, it saw a 57% increase in security incidents involving the judges.
8: That is Fox's Alex Hogan. 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
0: 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Starting to warm up around River Country here on another hot day here today. We're up to 69 and clear in Nebraska City now. We'll look at the full detailed forecast shortly, but right now the news brought to you by J.J. 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
16: Thank you. Good morning. Another heat wave is spreading across River Country this week in time for fair season in Pawnee, Atchison, Fremont, and Richardson counties. The forecast in Nebraska City includes a high of 96 degrees by Friday with a low around 76. Saturday's high is forecast at 97 degrees with 10-mile-per-hour winds. The Outlaw Truck and Tractor Pull is scheduled at Pawnee City and Cherry Pie Auction at Sidney, Iowa. Most of River Country is in a major heat risk category. Emergency responders were busy Monday afternoon in Auburn. Auburn and Nemaha firefighters were dispatched to 2403 Kuhlman Avenue on report of smoke in a residence. Fire Chief Darwin McCollum said firefighters arriving shortly after 2:47 p.m. did not find any smoke, but investigated. Johnson Fire was dispatched to an accident at 19th and K Street in Auburn at 3:02 p.m. The call was canceled for the accident involving a Nemaha County Sheriff's Office patrol car. A Cass County judge has dismissed a claim by Larry Langer of Alvo that Cass County Emergency Management is operating emergency medical services outside its authority. While both emergency services and EMA share office space and director in Chad Cordy, District Judge Michael Smith ruled they maintain separate budgets and staff. Langer claims that the EMA is limited to disaster response and planning. The judge ruled that Langer failed to demonstrate any genuine issue of material fact. Cass Graham reports that a motorcycle driver ran away on foot after an accident on Rock Bluff Road Thursday. Witnesses told deputies the driver was bloodied as he left the scene, and a search was conducted involving an EMA drone and nearby residential cameras. After nearly 3 hours, the incident was cleared. The 2009 Kawasaki was towed. A Nebraska City woman earned Keep Nebraska City Beautiful's America 250 Challenge by collecting over half of the organization's total of 50,000 pieces of litter through the 4th of July. Sarah Hobby, 39, said she has been picking up litter since she was a child with church groups and 4-H because it's something that needs to be done.

0: 5,000 goal kept her going.
1: I had people stop me at Walmart and Dollar Tree and different places in town, and apparently one day a whole lot of people saw me cleaning up over by the S-curve, because the next day at work they were all like, hey, we saw you, we saw you. So it motivated me a lot once people started saying, hey, keep going, keep going.
0: Her primary work area was Orchard Drive and Old Business Highway 75 from the North Table Creek Bridge west to Kimmel Orchard. She selected the location on a tip from Sally Dubois of Keep Nebraska City Beautiful.
1: She told me that was the most littered place in Nebraska City, and I couldn't believe that, because I'd go out one day and 2 days later I'd have another 200, 300 pieces. But I think the main piece of trash litter I picked up would be those little shooter bottles. That they drive me nuts.
0: While she is happy to have reached her goal, Javi said it's a sad realization about how much litter is out there.
1: But the sad part is I still look out there and there's so much more to get up off the ground. So when people were telling me 250 was tough, I was like, no, 20, 30 minutes and you'll have it made.
0: Javi said her lifelong passion for a litter-free community is encouraged by the Dr. Seuss quote in The Lorax. Unless someone like you cares a whole awful lot, nothing is going to get better. It's not. Javi says she cares enough to pick up litter for those who can't. The River Stage is at 8.9 feet. From the News Channel Nebraska Newsroom, I'm Dan Swanson.
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2: All right, 8 minutes into the 8 o'clock hour, and as we take a look outdoors, we hit 88 for a second straight day yesterday for the high, and our low was one off of Sunday's at 69 degrees. Today, it's looking like 89 for a high with sunshine, and then a low of 68 this evening and mostly clear. 90 with sun on Wednesday and 91 and sunny Thursday. Even warmer at 93 with sun Friday, 96 and sunny Saturday. Finally drop, barely, 95 and sunny Sunday. And down to 93 and mostly sunny on your Monday. 69 and clear in Falls City right now. 72 and clear up there in Plattsmouth. And right here in Nebraska City, it's clear in the 69 degrees. As we bring you the new one from Megan Maroney. Beautiful Things, a beautiful song from Megan right here on today's Best Country, B103.

0: Bailey Zimmerman and Fall in Love on today's Best Country, B103, B103.fm, and Alexa. 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Good morning, 8:17, 69 degrees in Nebraska City at last check. Updated look at the weather on the way in just a matter of moments. And we'll drop in a visit from new artist Stella Lefty. We've got some Chris Stapleton coming up here shortly as well. Coming up on Monday, another chance to take home $100 in Nebraska Lottery Scratchers. It's been a struggle lately to win extra scratchers, that's for sure. It's been tough. Folks have been matching me either, it seems like, right around 9 o'clock, just before I give a clue, or yesterday. It didn't take too much extra time on Facebook, but it wasn't one of the first five guesses on the airwaves on Match Me Monday. Match Me Monday, your chance to win $100 of scratchers, though, if you happen to match me with the first guess, the first contestant, having that opportunity on the phone line at 402-873-1170. I'll give you a phrase with a blank in it. Yesterday was Dr. Blank. And Dr. Doctor is what popped into my head first. Give me the news, et cetera, et cetera. But no, just look for Dr. Doctor. Or there's also that old 80s synth pop song, Dr. Doctor. Yeah, I don't even remember who sings that one, but wasn't Depeche. No, that wasn't Depeche Mode. I don't know who that was. Anyhow, it's a few Dr. Doctors. Doctor, doctor, doctor, doctor. There's that way, too. You could put it that way. But that's what popped into my head first. You got to figure out what's in my brain first, and then that would get you a victory. But yesterday, we had to go to Facebook to get that, so that meant $20 in scratchers to our winner, Margie. And, well, if it's one of the first four people that guess and get it right on the phone lines, we're giving away extra scratchers. First contestant, $100 in scratchers on the line, like I said. Second contestant, if you match, it's $80 in scratchers. Third contestant, 60, then 40, then 20 for the fifth caller. If we go five calls, we don't get a winner. We don't just take calls for hours and hours. No, we go to Facebook, facebook.com/B103.fm. One comment and guess per person, and $20 in scratchers on the line. First person to match gets it. So we'll do it again next Monday, right here on today's Best Country, B103.
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0: 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We're looking at a high of 89 today, 90s tomorrow. We've got sunshine throughout the day and not much wind at all. 68 and mostly clear tonight. Then, like I said, 90 tomorrow with sunshine, 91 and sun on Thursday, and bump it up to 93 and sunny for Friday. Over the weekend, oh boy, some heat, mid-90s with sun Saturday, Sunday, and 93 and mostly sunny on Monday. Around River Country, updated numbers have 72 in clear skies in Tecumseh, 73 in clear skies in Auburn, and now in Nebraska City, we've got clear skies at 74.

0: Starting over, one there from Chris Stapleton, of course. It's today's best country, B103, B103.fm, and Alexa play B103. Good morning, it is 8:30, and right here in Nebraska City, it is into the 70s now. So we're all 70s around River Country now, it looks like, 74 with the blue skies above. We'll check the ag weather coming up next, though, with Greg Solgay joining us here in a matter of moments with your ag weather today. 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As we make it through the music this morning, this is... I don't read stupid criminal stories as often as I used to. I used to read these quite a bit because they're pretty darn ridiculous, hilarious, sad, equal parts, I feel like. But, you know, started to get kind of repetitive, ho-hum on some of these. But when you get next level stupid, I feel like I just have to read this stuff. I mean, this is next level stupid, if you ask me. A party bus, great way to get around if you're having a big party. Don't have to worry about staying sober, right? You got your party bus driver. The rest you can just imbibe and be bozos and stupid and all that. I'm not a big, you know, fan of doing this type of thing. I've never done it, but I admire the responsibility. Hey, you got a big group together. This way you make sure there's not some rogue person in your group that drinks and drives or anything like that. Well, in North Carolina, there was a bit of a problem. Because the party bus driver apparently had joined the party. That's right. The bus ended up flying out of control, ran into three vehicles, and because that's not nearly enough, crashed into a house on Saturday morning. Like I said, next level stupid. Driver, 58-year-old Gary Kirst. Police say he'd been driving under the influence and, because that's not enough, had a revoked license and he was driving the party bus. Thank goodness nobody seriously injured. There was one person taken to the hospital, but not life-threatening injuries. But Gary now faces reckless driving, DWI, two counts of injury to real property. That's an interesting one. And felony injury to utility wires. Yep. Way to go, Gary. You're a winner. Winner of the Bozo Criminal Award. All right. Ag weather today coming up here, and we'll bring in Kenny Chesney. Coming up.
1: Hot weather continues on across the heartland. The heat wave centered on the northern plains, southern Canada, and the upper Great Lakes region, would you believe? Next to nil in the rainfall department, except for those same northern Great Lakes areas and across the southern states here in the days to come. Good Tuesday morning, everyone. It's agriculture meteorologist Greg Solier. We're back in with your ag weather today right here on Brownfield Ag News. Well, for many to most locales, feeling like summertime yesterday across a wide and expansive area of the heartland. Readings well into the 80s and many locales into the upper 80s to low and mid 90s. Core of that heat, triple digit readings noted across parts of the northern and central Rockies along and east of the Divide, parts of the Dakotas, Big Sky Country, and as far north and east as Winnipeg, and up there towards Sioux Lookout, north of the Boundary Waters into south central Canada, up past the 100 degree mark, sections of upper Michigan surpassing the century mark too. Boy, hard to believe weather pattern and situation, but that's compliments of this strong and getting stronger El Nino. Reverse order here on temperatures. We continue with daytime readings centered on through the plains, ranging through the middle and upper 90s this afternoon. 100-degree heat again for parts of the Dakotas. That'll continue on for the day tomorrow, too. Meanwhile, it'll be upper 80s and mid-90s over a wide area of the heartland, the rest of it, and through the Corn Belt areas in particular. Meanwhile, largely 80s expected for high temperatures across the southern states. Once again, a scattering of showers and thunderstorms from Texas and through Cotton Belt country into the mid-Atlantic region, tempering temperatures humidity up and elevated. That rainfall, particularly during the afternoon and evening hours, will be more prevalent. And again, some slower moving storms, a couple of stronger storms and severe storms. And speaking of which, the monsoon weather season and pattern is well underway. That should hopefully temper temperatures just a bit along and west of the divide. But it's gusty winds, plenty of fuel out there, if you will, with vegetation and the lightning. They'll continue on to generate increasing fire concerns. But at the same time, along with those gusty winds, mind you, at the same time, hopefully a couple of downpours easing some of the fire concerns across the west and southwest, but not by much. Sometimes those storms and showers are slow moving, resulting in flash flooding. In any event, the monsoon set up this time as far west as parts of Southern California into the Imperial Valley, Central and Southern Sierra. Some indication that the tropics getting a little more busier in the Pacific, perhaps sending some moisture northward in the coming next 10 days to 2 weeks, increasing rainfall prospects along the high plains and points out westward. And at the same time, outside of a couple of fast-moving derecho-type storms, heads up on that with a series of cool fronts on the move up near the Canadian border, the northern Great Lakes region into the northeast of New England later on this week and into the weekend, early next week as well. Significant cooling is anticipated over these same heatwave weather areas from the Great Lakes areas to the eastern Corn Belt and points south and east as the tropics get busy in the Gulf, too, sending Gulf moisture up through the eastern states here in the days to come. We'll keep you posted right here. 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

0: Chesney with some noise right here on today's Best Country B103 and streaming around the planet B103.fm. Also, 8:45 on this Tuesday morning. And we're in the mid-70s around River Country, 74, I want to say at last check in Nebraska City. I see it's 74 in Auburn and Tecumseh. I think it's the same right now here too. Updated weather look next hour. Also local news, national news, and we've got ag news up in a moment. Morning Ag headline news next, brought to you by Vetter Equipment, your Case IH dealer in Shenandoah. And speaking of your 9 o'clock hour, though, I mentioned the news and the weather. We'll also talk 4-H. We've got a few Cass County 4-H ambassadors are going to join me on the airwaves here as we find out what they're up to getting ready for the big Cass County Fair in Weeping Water. Of course, we'll broadcast live there as well. We'll be there on Friday, August 7th in the afternoon from 2 to 4. So I hope you'll be able to join us out there for that. If not, you can always tune in here on the radio and listen. I'll give you the latest of what's going on out there from 2 to 4 right here on B103 and check in on Facebook as well. Meanwhile, over there on our website, find the safety quiz that's going on. It's called the Stay Safe from the Ground Up Quiz. And it'll give you a chance to win a prize package valued at over $1,000. Thanks to Nebraska Public Power District, your local public power utility, Nebraska 811, and us here at News Channel Nebraska being part of this as well. As you take this quiz, you'll learn important tips about how to stay safe around power lines, underground utilities, and outdoor electrical hazards while you enter to win. 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The Stay Safe from the Ground Up quiz brought to you by the NPPD, Nebraska Rural Electric Association, and their member systems, Nebraska 811 and News Channel Nebraska. We've got a visit from Zach Topp coming up after the Morning Ag Headline News at B103.
1: I'm Brent Barnett on Brownfield. The president of National Farmers Union says any effort to weaken protections under the Packers and Stockyards Act would be a step in the wrong direction. Rob LaRue tells Brownfield.
2: Really deeply troubled by this signal that the administration has made to pull back a number of the farmer fairness rules within the Packers and Stockyards Act.
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0: Bringing you one right there from Zach Top, south of Sanity, on today's Best Country B103 and on the World Wide Web at B103.fm. It is 74 degrees, beautiful blue skies up above, looking good here today, but also looking quite warm today as well. We'll talk about that full detailed forecast here after the local news and national news, and after we visit with some Cass County 4-H ambassadors all the way here in just a little bit. They're going to be at the Cass County Fair, but we'll be at the Atchison County Fair before that this week. We'll be there, actually, Thursday. The fair began yesterday in Rockport, Missouri. We'll broadcast live from 10 to noon this Thursday to tell you what's going on out there. They're going to be showing all different sorts of livestock all week long. Likely going to be the swine, I would assume, on Thursday again, because that's always even how it ends up being. That's how it's been the last 3 years, so I'm guessing it's going to be the same thing this year. But arts and crafts are always cool to check out. There's always something that's just amazing in the arts and crafts section that I look at, and I'm like, holy, how do you make this as an adult, let alone as a kid? Pretty amazing stuff there. Food competitions going on and more. Thanks to all the local supporters of the Atchison County Fair, Citizens Bank of Rockport, Hiawatha Implement, Mo Valley Ag, and Pleasant View of Rockport as well. All right, we're going to drop it a check of the news in just a few, right here on today's Best Country, B103.
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7: Fox News, I'm Therese Crowley. Iran took a five-hour pounding in the third straight night of CENTCOM airstrikes, retaliation for attacking more commercial ships in the Strait of Hormuz.
8: We're taking out all of their capability for anything having to do with the Strait, with the Hormuz Strait.
7: President Trump says the U.S. now controls the Strait. Lindsey Graham's sister Darlene will be sworn in this afternoon to fill out the rest of his South Carolina Senate term. Senator Ted Cruz urging the Senate to pass Graham's oil sanctions on Russia to hasten peace with Ukraine.
9: We're gonna rename it the Lindsey Graham Russia Accountability Bill. We ought to pass it into law. That's a legacy because this man ferociously loved this country, and I consider it an incredible honor that I got to be his colleague for the last 14 years.
7: Graham said he could see the prospect of peace on his final trip to Ukraine right before his death. America's listening to Fox News.
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0: 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It's 9:04, and here in Nebraska City at last check, 74 degrees. We'll update you on the forecast and the weather here in a bit, and drop in a visit after the news here from some Cass County 4-H'ers. 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Always there when you need them. And with the latest news, here's Dan.
14: Thank you. Good morning. Another heat wave is spreading across river country this week in time for fair season in Pawnee, Atchison, Fremont, and Richardson counties. The forecast in Nebraska City includes a high of 96 degrees by Friday with a low around 76. Saturday's high is forecast at 97 degrees with 10-mile-per-hour winds. The Outlaw Truck and Tractor Pull is scheduled at Pawnee City and Cherry Pie Auction at Sydney, Iowa. Most of River Country is in a major heat risk category. Emergency responders were busy Monday afternoon in Auburn. Auburn and Nemahal firefighters were dispatched to 2403 Kuhlman Avenue on report of smoke in a residence. Fire Chief Darwin McCollum said firefighters arriving shortly after 2:47 p.m. did not find any smoke, but investigated. Johnson Fire was dispatched to an accident at 19th and K Street in Auburn at 3:02 p.m. The call was canceled for the accident involving a Nemahal County Sheriff's Office patrol car. A Cass County judge has dismissed a claim by Larry Langer of Alvo that Cass County Emergency Management is operating emergency medical services outside its authority. While both emergency services and EMA share office space and director in Chad Cordy, District Judge Michael Smith ruled they maintain separate budgets and staff. Langer claims that the EMA is limited to disaster response and planning. The judge ruled that Langer failed to demonstrate any genuine issue of material fact. CASGRAM reports that a motorcycle driver ran away on foot after an accident on Rock Bluff Road Thursday. Witnesses told deputies the driver was bloodied as he left the scene, and a search was conducted involving an EMA drone and nearby residential cameras. After nearly 3 hours, the incident was cleared. The 2009 Kawasaki was towed.

0: a regular litter foe, and she began counting in March and finished 4 months later with 32 bags. Most were filled in May and June.
1: And especially June, I really cracked down. I didn't even have half of it yet at the end of May, so in June I was out there full force pretty much every night.
0: She was slowed by rain and days of 100-plus heat index, but her own 25,000 goal kept her going.
1: I had people stop me at Walmart and Dollar Tree and different places in town, and apparently one day a whole lot of people saw me cleaning up over by the S-curve, because the next day at work they were all like, hey, we saw you. So it motivated me a lot once people started saying, hey, keep going.
0: Her primary work area was Orchard Drive and Old Business Highway 75 from the North Table Creek Bridge west to Kimmel Orchard. She selected the location on a tip from Sally Dubois of Keep Nebraska City Beautiful.
1: She told me that was the most common littered place in Nebraska City, and I couldn't believe that, because I'd go out one day and 2 days later I'd have another 200, 300 pieces. But I think the main piece of trash litter I picked up would be those little shooter bottles. They drive me nuts.
0: While she is happy to have reached her goal, Hobby said it's a sad realization about how much litter is out there.
1: But the sad part is I still look out there and there's so much more to get up off the ground. So when people were telling me 250 was tough, I was like, no, 20, 30 minutes and you'll have it made.
0: Hobby said her lifelong passion for a litter-free community is encouraged by the Dr. Seuss quote in The Lorax. Unless someone like you cares a whole awful lot, nothing is going to get better. It's not. Hobby says she cares enough to pick up litter for those who can't. The river stage is at 8.9 feet. From the News Channel Nebraska Newsroom, I'm Dan Swanson.
2: 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We'll look at the updated forecast coming up in a bit. We're into the upper 70s now, it looks like, around River Country here as we get into our 9 o'clock hour. But joining us on the phone line here this morning in preparation for the Cass County Fair, which is coming up here in early August. We'll be out there on location on August 7th. That's a Friday in the afternoon. We've got Lauren Niels, and we've got a few of the Cass County 4-H ambassadors with us. Thanks for being part of the morning show today, Lauren and everybody over there.
3: Thank you for having us, Ben.
2: Yeah, looking forward to it. We got the fairs starting up here. We've got three different ones here around the area this week, and obviously Cass County coming up in August here, and a lot of hard work in the meantime getting ready for the fair. Does everybody over there want to kind of introduce themselves and how long they've been in 4-H, maybe?
3: Hi, my name is Molly. I'm originally from Greenwood, and I've been in 4-H for almost 7 years.
4: Hi, I'm Taylor. I'm from Louisville, and I've been in 4-H for 13 years.
5: Hi, I'm Lily Bax. I'm from Louisville, and I've been in 4-H for 8 years.
6: Hi, I'm Queen Kavanaugh. I'm from Odo, and I've been in 4-H for 12 years.
2: All right. Well, a lot of years together between all of you there in 4-H. I guess that's why you're the ambassadors. And what has kind of kept you in 4-H and kept your interest in it and wanting to be somebody who kind of moves up in the ranks and helps the newer 4-Hers and what have you there?
3: One thing that's always kind of encouraged me is my grandparents and my dad were all in 4-H, so it's kind of a legacy thing. So all of my family members have done it, but I also want to pursue a career in agriculture. So that makes me really motivated to help develop our youth, because I know they're the future of this organization.
2: Awesome. All right. Well, as you get ready for the fair, we're, you know, I'm not going to look at the calendar exactly. It's behind me, so it's kind of tricky. A few weeks out, we'll say. When do you kind of decide what events to compete in and, you know, what you're going to do for the upcoming fair?
4: So for people that do livestock, you have to plan a lot, like, beforehand. So usually, like, around December, you need to start thinking about, like, what you want to show. And then you have to go out and buy them, usually, like, January

0: February time, maybe a little bit later, and then you just work with them all year or all summer. But like for static projects, you can like decide a little bit later if you want.
1: I guess on the static side, depends on what you're doing. If you're cooking something, or you're, you know, maybe it doesn't take as much time to cook something, but if you're going to grow some vegetables, I guess maybe spring or something earlier than that, so you get the right stuff and work on that. Or if you're making a piece of art, I mean, it could be months, or all depends on what it is, I guess, right?
0: Yes.
1: Oh, a lot of different things. All right, well, as we get closer, what are some of the things, you know, some of you that are showing some livestock, if some of you are doing that, what are some of the things that you're doing right now in preparation for the fair?
0: So right now, to prepare for the fair, we're just working with our animals a lot, getting that bond with them, forming it, and then also starting to enter your classes and decide which animal you're going to show in which class.
1: Do you ever end up with some that are, well, I was planning on showing, you know, this calf or this goat, but I don't know, there's something about this animal that they don't seem like they're ready for the big time or something, and you end up just not doing that? Is that something that happens?
0: So I do show goats, and that does unfortunately happen quite a bit for us, and you just kind of have to adapt and move on, I guess.
1: They hypnotize you with those rectangular eyes or something. Is that what it throws you off? Oh, man. Any of you have a good, surprising or funny animal story that was unexpected that you've had?
0: This past year, one of my goats had 4 babies, and we only thought she had 2.
1: That's got to be tough to prepare for, I guess, huh? You're going to scramble and get more food and everything?
0: Yeah.
1: Oh, man. Well, you are settled into this ambassador role, each of you. How has it kind of helped you learn to be a better leader and really kind of help out your community as a 4-H ambassador?
0: As a 4-H ambassador, we start to work with the kids, and it's kind of just like you learn to adapt to different scenarios. So then when you do go out in your community and help with community service projects and stuff, and they don't go as planned, you're able just to adapt a little bit easier and just be able to be more open to what everyone else is saying.
1: Does each of you have a favorite part of being an ambassador? There's something that you enjoy the most?
0: My favorite part is working with the kids at the workshops. My favorite part is promoting like the youth development in classrooms. My favorite part is being a leader, and then also we taught like a wilderness camp, and it was super fun. My favorite part is probably just getting to represent Cass County as a whole, especially the 4-H program. We went to a 4-H ambassador retreat where we got to meet other ambassadors from all over the state, so that was really awesome.
1: Great. All right. Well, getting close to the Cass County Fair again, 5th through the 8th. We'll be out there on the 7th from 2 to 4 in Weeping Water. And as far as the fair goes, obviously, I'm sure we'll see some of you out there. But what are you looking forward to? I mean, clearly all the 4-H fun stuff. But is there other stuff you look forward to at the fair?
0: Obviously, it's a lot of fun to show. But I've just made so many memories throughout the year. It's not really how many the ribbons you get or the banners that you win. It's more just the memories you make with your friends. The funny stories that you'll never forget is definitely my favorite part of the fair.
1: Awesome. It's always fun to see the auction, all that baked goods. That's tons of stuff in that. Any of you ever take part in that?
0: Yeah, I do it through our 4-H club. We have like a club basket, and it's a lot of fun just bringing everyone's baked goods together to help sponsor our club and all the projects that we want to do and help with.
1: Yeah, because you never know if you're going to have a goat that ends up with two more babies than you expect. You need the extra funds. All right. Well, thanks a lot for joining us, and can't wait to see you all out there at the Cass County Fair this year.
0: Thanks again, Ben, for having us and highlighting Cass County.
1: Yeah, my pleasure. Enjoy your day.
0: You too.
1: There we go. It's Lauren Neils, and we had Molly, Lily, Kareen, and Taylor joining us there. 4-H ambassadors with the Cass County 4-H group here on the morning show. Thanks to them for being part of the show, and we'll probably chat with them on Facebook or on the airwaves when we broadcast live out there as well. 2 to 4 on August 7th. That's a Friday. Get the full Cass County schedule, Cass County Fair schedule, I should say, at cassfair.com. All right, we're going to get back into more music here. We'll check your forecast on the way in a few, but we've got Josh Ross doing his thing. It's Hate How You Look right here on today's Best Country. It's B103.

0: They gave him a first name twice right here on Today's Best Country, B103. I don't know. Josh Ross. He's one of those double first namers. Is there a club that they have for that? I don't know. I'm not aware of one, but there might be. Probably not. Hope you're having a good one. It's 9:21 as we make our way through this Tuesday together. It's mid to upper 70s, depending on what part of River Country you're in right now, it seems. We'll look at the updated numbers here in a moment and check that forecast for this week ahead. The main word would be hot. It is going to be hot this week, that's for sure. And we'll talk about that here shortly. We'll drop in a check of more ag information due up this hour. It is the opening livestock report. And we'll find out what's happening in the community notebook here also in just a bit. As for your sports broadcast scene, we don't have anything going on this week. It's all quiet on the diamond for us. Although there are some tournaments and different things that teams are playing in Legion Baseball. But next week, oh boy, that's when the real tournaments get going, if you will. Figuratively, because these other tournaments are real. It's not like imaginary baseball or something. But next week, we'll have a regular season contest on the airwaves a week from today. Louisville Weeping Water visiting Conestoga to take on Nehawka. That's an earlier start time, 5:30 next Tuesday. And then Legion Baseball playoff action starting on Friday, the 24th, the Class B Area 2 tournament hosted by Plattsmouth. We'll have coverage of Plattsmouth, Nebraska City, and Syracuse in that bracket. So tune in for the games Friday, Saturday, Sunday, potentially Monday, potentially Tuesday, depending on how far the teams go. But Tuesday, the championship, and we'll see which team is able to punch their ticket to the state tournament from that bracket. All right, back into more music here in a moment. A no-talk triple play starts up with Ella Langley after Check Your Forecast next on B103.
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0: 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Sunny with a high of 89 degrees out there today and not much wind at all. Later on tonight, 68, the overnight low, and mostly clear. Sunshine and 90 tomorrow. 91 with sun on Thursday, up to 93 and sunny Friday. 96 with sun Saturday. Also mid-90s with sun Sunday. And 93 and mostly sunny on your Monday. Pretty darn repetitive forecast, that's for sure. Tecumseh right now has got blue skies above at 77 degrees. In Auburn right now, it's clear and 78. And right here in Nebraska City, blue skies above. And we are checking in at 78 as well. Let's start a no-talk triple play with Ella on B103. She

0: Sure, the Musketeers, the Stooges, and the Little Pigs were fun, but three songs?
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0: Brown, backseat driver, right here on today's Best Country, B103. And stream it out there, too, B103.fm. Good morning. We're all the way up to 79 now in Nebraska City here at 9:36. An updated look at the weather to wrap up our time together today. Later on this hour, we'll also roll out that community notebook look for you. And we have the opening livestock report up next. 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Well, AI isn't going away anytime soon, it seems. So how do you keep it from ruining your brain? Staff writer for The Atlantic did a story on how it's already breaking our brains and has given some tips on how you can avoid that and stay strong when it comes to your intelligence and not just kind of going numb and letting the computers think for you. But there is evidence that's been coming out that we're not thinking for ourselves nearly as much as we used to. So how do you prevent such a thing? Well, first bit of advice, he says, ask for hints, not answers. Those who ask AI to directly answer the questions suffer severe declines in motivation and ability. But those who ask AI for just background thinking or clarifications do not suffer those big declines. So that's a good bit of advice there. Second tip, start with a blank page. When you want AI's take on something, write up your own analysis and conclusions first, then ask AI to challenge your thinking, not to actually produce your thinking. So that way you're thinking, but then you're kind of asking it to be almost like a teacher, kind of grading what you came up with and challenging what your actual work is. That's a great bit of advice, too. Whoever wrote this did pretty well. Hopefully this story wasn't written by AI. That'd be frightening. Third bit of advice, rotate tasks. Every time you do a task with AI, follow it with something that doesn't involve AI at all. So that'll keep your creative effort muscles alive. And last but not least, make a distinction between creative work and, well, grunt work, if you will. You can let your AI write quick emails, things like that, that are just kind of not meaningless per se, but, you know, just quick little things that are busy work. But don't let it write your essays or your memos or things like that. So, you know, busy work, grunt work, whatever you want to call it, you know, let the AI kind of handle the stuff that eats up some of your time sometimes, and it's just kind of, you know, shouldn't take much thinking, so you can let AI just do, send it on. All right, some good advice there from that writer. Doesn't say who wrote that, but I like it. Going to roll in your opening livestock report here. Come back with some Brad Paisley and that notebook look on B103.
1: Cash hog business is expected to open unchanged to higher on Tuesday. I'm John Perkins with a Brownfield market update. General call for cash hogs today is steady to a dollar higher. It looks like many buyers are still in need of some near-term supplies after the start to the week. The pork carcass cutout value on Monday was up 21 cents at 101.55. Yesterday's hog slaughter was estimated at 464,000 head. That's down 1,000 on the week, but up about 3,000 on the year. Box beef was lower. Choice is down $7.07, 375.61. Select beef was 316 lower at 365.17. In Chicago this morning, August soybeans currently down 2.5 cents. September corn is 3 lower. September wheat in Chicago is down 5. Up 5. Overall, corn and soybeans seen some profit taking after the week-to-week improvements in the USDA's crop condition rating. And development seems to be running on schedule for both of those crops. At least overall, nationally, there are definitely still some local areas of concern. And there are some concerns about the potential for some stress due to a hot, dry pattern expected to emerge in parts of the region. Still, there are some questions about just how long that's going to last. CONAB did make month-to-month increases in its corn and soybean production numbers for Brazil a little bit earlier today. And as for wheat, it's seen some short covering. Spring wheat's in good shape, but the hotter, drier pattern could have an impact. The winter wheat harvest is approaching the halfway mark. Live and feeder cattle are lower, pressured by yesterday's drop in beef, with August live down 215 at 232.57, and October 192 lower at 228.67. September feeders are down 397 at 346.85. And nearby hogs are up. The food months are down. Adjusting spreads ahead of July's expiration tomorrow. August is 70 higher at 98.80. October's 2 lower at 84.25. John Perkins, Brownfield.
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0: 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Looks like the Brownville Education Center for Arts and Humanities, also known as BECCA, is hosting its annual summer fundraiser this weekend. It's a whole hog barbecue Saturday from 11 to 2 at the Village Hall in downtown Brownville on Main Street. The food crew is going to set up Friday night for this 12-hour cooking process. And they'll have a tractor on Saturday for an old-fashioned ice cream churn for a sweet treat for everybody. 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
0: 9:55 and looking outdoors one more time here in the morning show. It's going to be a sunny, hot one again. 89 degrees today with hardly any wind. And then a low of 68 this evening and mostly clear. Sunny and 90 for the high tomorrow. 91, sunny on Thursday. What do you know? Sunshine and 93 Friday. up to the mid-90s with sun Saturday, Sunday, and 93 and mostly sunny on your Monday. We're starting to hit some 80s, it looks like here. 78 in Falls City, still though, and clear. 81 and clear in Plattsmouth. And in Nebraska City, clear and also 81 degrees as we begin 30 minutes of continuous country right here on today's Best Country, B103.
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3: News. I'm Gianna Gelosi. Justices Amy Coney Barrett and Elena Kagan going before the House Appropriations Subcommittee to ask for a bigger security budget.
4: They're expected to testify on the court's proposed fiscal year 2027 budget amid efforts to beef up security. The U.S. Marshals Service says that in 2025, it saw a 57% increase in security incidents involving the judges. U.S. Marshals Service says it investigated more than 1,000 serious threats.
3: Fox's Alex Hogan this afternoon, the sister of the late Senator Lindsey Graham, going to be sworn in to serve the remainder of his term in the U.S. Senate after his unexpected death.
5: I think this is what Lindsey would have wanted, and I plan to honor him.
3: Darlene Graham was appointed to the seat by South Carolina Governor Henry McMaster yesterday. World Cup semifinals today. Spain plays France at 3 p.m. Eastern time on Fox. 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

Jason Aldean kicking off the 10 o'clock hour on Tuesday morning here on D103. Ben Keller hanging out here with you. I've got the Randy Rogers Band coming up right now. Let's play Walker.

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1: 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I'm John Perkins with a Brownfield Market Update. 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Soybeans and corn are down with the USDA's crop condition ratings, national crop condition ratings up on the week for both crops. August beans are down 7 1/4 to 11.89 1/2. September 6 1/4 lower at 11.79. September corn's down 4 at 437. December's 4 1/4 lower at 459. Live and feeder cattle are pressured by yesterday's drop in beef. August live's down 230 at 232.42. October's 215 lower at 228.47. August feeders are down 445 at 349.92. And hogs are mixed, mostly lower, adjusting spreads with August up 40 at 98.50 and October down 42 at 83.85. John Perkins, Brownfield.
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2: Thank you. Good morning. The first cases of a disease that health officials say causes explosive diarrhea has been confirmed in Nebraska. Cyclosporiasis is caused by a small parasite, with 1 in 10 cases reported to the CDC resulting in hospitalization. Cyclosporiasis can be contracted by eating or drinking contaminated food or beverages, with symptoms often not showing until a week or two after exposure. While actual numbers aren't certain, the CDC estimates 1 of 10 of the over 800 reported cyclosporiasis cases in the United States are located in Nebraska. The Plasma City Council is hiring RDG Planning and Design for an update to its development plan. Mayor Paul Lambert said the update makes sense as the city looks at potential growth opportunities along the Highway 75 corridor. The city previously approved a new Highway 75 Sabaria future land use map. The Richardson County Board expects to go into a closed session Wednesday with Labor Attorney Jerry Pigsley. An agenda report says the county has received notices from the Nebraska Association of Public Employees regarding grievances of 2 road department employees regarding reprimands. The county reports a notice that the Roads Department Labor Union has filed a petition with the Nebraska Commission of Industrial Relations asking the court to temporarily stop the use of GPS or Artificial Intelligence Integrated Camera Systems. The Cass County Historical Society Museum has a new exhibit highlighting native flowers and their connection to the writings of Bess Streeter Aldrich. The Wildflowers of Cass County exhibit will be on display through August 29th. It features photographs taken by Linda Barnard Duncan of plants mentioned by Aldrich. The river stage is at 8.6 feet. From the News Channel, Nebraska Newsroom, I'm Dan Swanson.
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0: Sunny today, high in the lower 90s. Mostly clear sky tonight with a low around 68 degrees. Sunny for you tomorrow, high near 90. Tomorrow night, clear, low around 70. And sunny on Thursday with a high near 91 degrees. 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

0: 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Hey, have you gone over to B103.fm and placed your guess for how far will it mow yet? Well, if not, you need to do so, because if your guess is the closest to the actual distance, we take that 61-inch Bad Boy Rebel riding mower down the road. 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It's all thanks to No Limit Power, Arbor Day Farm, Larson Motors, Goody Home Realty, Fairway in Nebraska City, Lifeguard Tire and Auto, and Lant Hardware and Appliance Repair. 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

0: The Julian Preservation Committee invites you to the Little America 250 Village That Could on Saturday from 11 a.m. to 3 in the afternoon. 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
1: News. I'm Therese Crowley. Oil prices up to $78 as CENTCOM pounds Iran for a third straight night for attacking ships in the Strait of Hormuz. But the new Fed chair, Kevin Warsh, testifies to the House, we will return inflation to the 2% target.
2: If we get policy right, and I can assure you we will, the inflation surge of the last 5 years will be a thing of the past.
1: And the consumer price index in June fell 0.4% to 3.5%, lowering odds that the Fed will hike interest rates in July. Lindsey Graham's sister Darlene will be sworn in as the senator from South Carolina this afternoon to fill out the rest of his term after his sudden death. The asylum seeker accused of murdering a New York mom in Ireland is arrested in his native Jordan. They met at a pro-Palestinian rally and he called her his Islamic bride. America's listening to Fox News.
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1: Hogs are mostly lower. Soybeans, cattle, and corn are down. I'm John Perkins with a Brownfield market update. 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Soybeans and corn are down in profit-taking and near-term crop weather. August beans are 5 lower at 1191 and 3 quarters. September's down 4 at 1181 and a quarter. September corn's 3 and a quarter lower at 437 and 3 quarters. December's down 3 and a quarter at 460. Cattle are declining with some questions about demand. August lives 292 lower at 231.80. October's down 267 at 227.95. August feeders are 465 lower at 349.70. And hogs are mostly lower on spread trade and technical weakness. August is 2 higher at 98.12. October's 57 cents lower at 83.70. John Perkins, Brownfield.
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0: Sunny today, high in the lower 90s. Mostly clear sky tonight with a low around 68 degrees. Sunny for you tomorrow, high near 90. Tomorrow night, clear, low around 70. And sunny on Thursday with a high near 91 degrees. And your NCN AccuWeather forecast is brought to you by Phil's Dent Repair in southeast Nebraska. Call 402-269-5119.

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5: I'm Pete Ricketts, candidate for Senate, and I approve this message.
6: Everything about Democrat Dan Osborne is fake.
7: Osborne says he's independent, but he's endorsed by the Democrat machine. Osborne admitted he'd give Democrats control of the Senate.
6: Dan Osborne said he'd have been the deciding vote to tax our tips, overtime, and Social Security.
7: Taking thousands out of our pockets. 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
8: 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Just give him a damn Social Security card already.
6: Dan Osborne claims he's for the working man, but Osborne and his wife paid themselves hundreds of thousands of dollars through shady Wyoming companies they control, skirting election laws.
7: Osborne and his family have pocketed nearly $500,000 already.
6: And you know, some of that money was raised with a man who allegedly trafficked young girls for Jeffrey Epstein.
7: Gross. Don't be fooled by fake Dan Osborne.
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0: The Central Avenue Cinema will present Lilo and Stitch in the sunken parking lot in Nebraska City on Saturday. This free movie will be shown starting at dusk around 9 p.m. Bring your lawn chair or blanket and enjoy yourself with this fun family film. 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
3: News. I'm Chris Foster. President Trump changed his mind about imposing a toll on cargo ships for safe passage in the Strait of Hormuz, saying there will be new investments and trade deals instead. There are more airstrikes in Iran, and a blockade on Iranian ships resumes in a few hours, U.S. Central Command says, and Iran's hit more tankers in the strait.
4: There is a Dutch shipping company, Stolt Tankers, which now confirms that one of their big ships, the Stolt Magnesium, that was hit. The United Arab Emirates also had two tankers that were hit. One crew member in that case was killed.
3: Fox's Mike Tobin. Supreme Court justices at the Capitol are talking about the court's budget request, including more money for security.
5: Maybe I lack imagination, but I didn't expect that performing this service was going to put me in the position of explaining to my children what a bulletproof vest was and why I had to wear one.
3: Justice Amy Coney Barrett with Justice Elena Kagan and a House Appropriations Subcommittee. They speak to senators this afternoon. 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
1: 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Stein has yield. Soybeans are down today on profit-taking. The USDA's national crop rating improved over the past week and developments ahead of average overall. CONAB raised its already record-large soybean crop estimate fractionally from June. August beans are down 3 1/4 at 11.93 1/4. September's 2 3/4 lower at 11.82 1/2. August bean meal's up 30 cents at 3.1750. August bean oil's down 56 points at 72.26. Corn seen some profit taking. The USDA's national corn rating was above a week ago, but that could decline with hot, dry weather in some areas. CONAB's total corn crop projection was up from last month. September's 2 1/4 lower for corn at 4.38 3/4. December's down 2 3/4 at 4.60 1/2. And wheat is higher. Spring wheat's in good shape and development's nearly normal, but a hotter, drier pattern could have an impact. Winter wheat harvest activity should wrap up soon in some areas. September Chicago's 10 1/4 higher at 6.45 1/2. September Kansas City's up 10 1/2 at 6.76 1/2. September Minneapolis is 4 higher at 6.57 1/4. Live and feeder cattle are down sharply ahead of this week's direct business. Box beef's mixed at midday. Choice is down a penny. Select is up 70 cents. August live's $3 lower at 231.72. October's down 257 at 228.05. August feeders are 560 lower at 348.75. And hogs today are down on technical weakness and a modest midday loss in pork, down a dime. Cash business is effectively steady. August leans 10 cents lower at $98. The October contract is 32 lower at $83.95. John Perkins, Brownfield.
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2: Thank you. Good afternoon. Another heat wave is spreading across river country this week in time for fair season in Pawnee, Atchison, Fremont, and Richardson counties. The forecast in Nebraska City includes a high of 96 degrees by Friday with a low around 76. Saturday's high is forecast at 97 degrees with 10-mile-per-hour winds. The Outlaw Truck and Tractor Pull is scheduled at Pawnee City and Cherry Pie Auction at Sydney, Iowa. Most of River Country is in a major heat risk category. Emergency responders were busy Monday afternoon in Auburn. Auburn and Nemahal firefighters were dispatched to 2403 Kuhlman Avenue on report of smoke in a residence. Fire Chief Darwin McCollum said firefighters arriving shortly after 2:47 p.m. did not find any smoke, but investigated. Johnson Fire was dispatched to an accident at 19th and K Street in Auburn at 3:02 p.m. The call was canceled for the accident involving a Nemahal County Sheriff's Office patrol car. A Cass County judge has dismissed a claim by Larry Langer of Alvo that Cass County Emergency Management is operating emergency medical services outside its authority. While both emergency services and EMA share office space and director in Chad Cordy, District Judge Michael Smith ruled they maintain separate budgets and staff. Langer claims that the EMA is limited to disaster response and planning. The judge ruled that Langer failed to demonstrate any genuine issue of material fact. CassGram reports that a motorcycle driver ran away on foot after an accident on Rock Bluff Road Thursday. Witnesses told deputies the driver was bloodied as he left the scene, and a search was conducted involving an EMA drone and nearby residential cameras. After nearly 3 hours, the incident was cleared. The 2009 Kawasaki was towed. A Nebraska City woman earned Keep Nebraska City Beautiful's America 250 Challenge by collecting over half of the organization's total of 50,000 pieces of litter through the 4th of July. Sarah Hobby, 39, said she has been picking up litter since she was a child with church groups and 4-H because it's something that needs to be done. When she heard Keep Nebraska City Beautiful was encouraging people to pick up 250 pieces for the nation's anniversary, she immediately set a goal of 25,000 pieces. A regular litter foe, and she began counting in March and finished 4 months later with 32 bags. Most were filled in May and June.
3: And especially June, I really cracked down. I didn't even have half of it yet at the end of May, so in June I was out there full force pretty much every night.
2: She was slowed by rain and days of 100-plus heat index, but her own 25,000 goal kept her going.
3: I had people stop me at Walmart and Dollar Tree and different places in town, and apparently one day, a whole lot of people saw me cleaning up over by the S-curve, because the next day at work, they were all like, hey, we saw you. So it motivated me a lot once people started saying, hey, keep going.
2: Her primary work area was Orchard Drive and Old Business Highway 75 from the North Table Creek Bridge west to Kimmel Orchard. She selected the location on a tip from Sally Dubois of Keep Nebraska City Beautiful.
3: She told me that was the most common littered place in Nebraska City, and I can believe that because I'd go out one day and 2 days later I'd have another 200, 300 pieces. But I think the main piece of trash litter I picked up would be those little shooter bottles. They drive me nuts.
2: While she is happy to have reached her goal, Hobby said it's a sad realization about how much litter is out there.
3: But the sad part is I still look out there and there's so much more to get up off the ground. So when people were telling me 250 was tough, I was like, no, 20, 30 minutes and you'll have it made.
2: Hobby said her lifelong passion for a litter-free community is encouraged by the Dr. Seuss quote in The Lorax. Unless someone like you cares a whole awful lot, nothing is going to get better. It's not. Hobby says she cares enough to pick up litter for those who can't. The River Stage is at 8.9 feet. From the News Channel, Nebraska Newsroom, I'm Dan Swanson.
4: 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Or visit them just north of the courthouse in Nebraska City. William G. Bill Brazil of Syracuse, previously Nebraska City, passed away peacefully Friday, July 3rd at the age of 59, surrounded by the love of his family. Memorial service is scheduled for 10:30 this morning at Goody Mortuary, followed by interment in Wayuka Cemetery at Nebraska City. In lieu of flowers, the family kindly requests memorial contributions to help with the unexpected expenses that accompany Bill's passing and to establish a memorial for his beloved grandchildren in his honor. Goody Mortuary is in charge of the arrangements for William G. Bill Brazil. And Ron Bergman, age 76, of Auburn, passed away Thursday, July 9th at his home with family around him. A memorial service will be held at 2 o'clock Wednesday afternoon at the Auburn Berean Church. Visitation will be at the funeral home from 9 till 7 today, with family greeting friends this evening from 5 to 7. Memorials are suggested to the family for later designation, and services are entrusted to Hemmingson Funeral Home of Auburn for Ron Bergman. For the full funeralist listings and a complete obituary archive, head to newschannelnebraska.com.
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0: Sunny today, high in the lower 90s. Mostly clear sky tonight with a low around 68 degrees. Sunny for you tomorrow, high near 90. Tomorrow night, clear, low around 70. And sunny on Thursday with a high near 91 degrees. 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

0: 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Hey, the Fremont County Fair is happening in Sydney, Iowa, beginning tomorrow and going through next Monday. 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That's at the Fremont County Fair happening in Sydney. And thanks to our local supporters of the Fremont County Fair, including Vetter Equipment in Shenandoah, Shipley Flooring, Shenandoah Medical Center, Hardy Sales, and the Fremont County Fair Board. 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
4: News. I'm Therese Crowley. Changing the terms, President Trump drops the 20% fee for protecting shipping through the Strait of Hormuz after Gulf states suggested.
5: And they said, we'd love to do it a different way. We'd love to invest in the United States with billions and billions of dollars.
4: President Trump said that's a better way and declared oil is flowing like never before after CENTCOM pounded Iran again for 5 straight hours to take out their ability to attack ships. Fed Chair Kevin Warsh testifies to the House, we will return inflation to the 2% target and make the inflation of the last 5 years a thing of the past. CPI fell in June 4/10. Despite a rehearing appeal still pending, citizen Donald Trump has just dispersed a $5 million plus civil judgment payout to New York writer E. Jean Carroll over sex abuse and defamation claims, plus $625,000 interest. 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
1: Soybeans, corn, and hogs are lower. 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August beans down 3.25 to 1193.5. September beans down 2.75 at 1182.5. Corn is lower on profit taking and technical selling. September corn down 2.25 at 438.75. December corn down 2.5 at 460.75. The wheat complex is up. Live and feeder cattle are down sharply. Ahead of direct business, August live's down 282 at 231.90. August feeder's down 515 at 349.20. Hogs are mostly lower on technical weakness. August contract's up 7 at 98.17. October lean hogs down 15 at 84.12. I'm Megan Grebner for Brownfield.
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0: News Channel, Nebraska AccuWeather. Sunny today, high in the lower 90s. Mostly clear sky tonight with a low around 68 degrees. Sunny for you tomorrow, high near 90. Tomorrow night, clear, low around 70. And sunny on Thursday with a high near 91 degrees. 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

0: It's Chris Young on B103, 103.1 on your radio dial. Hey, the Sydney Iowa Rodeo is coming up. It's happening July 28th through August 1st. And if you'd like to go to the rodeo for free on Tuesday, Wednesday, and Thursday night that week, well, check out our Facebook page and tag your rodeo buddy on the Sydney Rodeo Ticket Giveaway post for your chance to win a pair of tickets. We'll pick five winners to each of those nights to take home a pair of tickets during the morning show, and we'll do that on July 17th. Plus, don't forget to tune in to hear what's going on at the rodeo on Friday, July 31st, as we visit with riders, fighters, clowns, and lots more from 5 to 7. We're doing that on July 31st. But again, go to our Facebook page, get the Sydney Rodeo Ticket Giveaway post, and tag a buddy, and maybe you'll win tickets to go see the Sydney, Iowa Rodeo, again, happening July 28th through August 1st.
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2: News, I'm John Saucier. President Trump holding a bilateral meeting with the Prime Minister of Iraq at the White House, where he discussed why he abruptly abandoned a plan to impose a 20% protection fee on ships traveling through the Strait of Hormuz.
3: There's never been a time like this for the United States, with the factories, with the plants, with everything else. And we would like to invest tremendously in the United States, as opposed to charging a fee. And I like that, actually, because I don't think anybody should be able to charge a fee for the strait.
2: There's a big protest outside an ICE detention facility in Scarborough, Maine this morning after the fatal shooting of a man by ICE agents in the state this week. Kelly Brennan's co-president of the Maine State Nurses Association calling for ICE to be abolished.
4: Abolish ICE.
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1: His name's Randy. 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

0: Lauren, Elena, and Chase Matthew on B103. Next, the late session commodity update on the Brownfield Network. 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Strong roots, local people, powerful capabilities.
1: Soybeans and corn were lower. Cattle were sharply lower. Hogs were mixed. Hello, I'm Megan Grebner with your commodity market update on Brownfield. You are made for farming, so with Stein, each year farmers look to make the most of every opportunity and to find success on their own terms. Stein Seed Company is right there with them. Stein has yield. Soybeans were lower on profit-taking and technical selling. The USDA's national crop rating improved over the past week, and development is ahead of the average. CONAB raised its already record large soybean crop estimate fractionally from June. August beans were down 4 to 11.92 and 3 quarters. September beans down 4 to 11.81 and a quarter. Corn was lower on profit taking and technical selling. The USDA's national corn rating was above last week, but that could decline with hot, dry weather in some areas. CONAB's total corn crop projection was up from the previous month. September corn was down 2.5 at 438.5. December corn was down 2.75 at 460.5. The wheat complex was higher on short covering and technical buying. Spring wheat is in good shape and development is near normal, but a hotter, drier pattern could have an impact. Winter wheat harvest activity should wrap up soon in some areas. In Chicago, September wheat was up 9.75 at 6.45. December wheat up 9.25 at 6.59 3/4. In Kansas City, September wheat was up 11.75 at 6.78. And in Minneapolis, September wheat was up a nickel at 6.58 1/4. Live and feeder cattle were sharply lower ahead of direct business. August lives down 330 at 231.42. October feeders were down 297 at 227.65. August feeder cattle were down 5.55 at 348.80. Hogs were mixed on spread trade. August lean hogs up 35 at 98.45. October lean hogs were up a dime at 84.37. I'm Megan Grebner for Brownfield.
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7: Thank you. Good afternoon. The first cases of a disease that health officials say causes explosive diarrhea has been confirmed in Nebraska. Cyclosporiasis is caused by a small parasite, with 1 in 10 cases reported to the CDC resulting in hospitalization. Cyclosporiasis can be contracted by eating or drinking contaminated food or beverages, with symptoms often not showing until a week or two after exposure. While actual numbers aren't certain, the CDC estimates 1 of 10 of the over 800 reported cyclosporiasis cases in the United States are located in Nebraska. The Plattsmouth City Council is hiring RDG Planning and Design for an update to its development plan. Mayor Paul Lambert said the update makes sense as the city looks at potential growth opportunities along the Highway 75 corridor. The city previously approved a new Highway 75 Suburia future land use map. The Richardson County Board expects to go into a closed session Wednesday with Labor Attorney Jerry Pigsley. An agenda report says the county has received notices from the Nebraska Association of Public Employees regarding grievances of two road department employees regarding reprimands. The county reports a notice that the Roads Department Labor Union has filed a petition with the Nebraska Commission of Industrial Relations asking the court to temporarily stop the use of GPS or Artificial Intelligence Integrated Camera Systems. The Cass County Historical Society Museum has a new exhibit highlighting native flowers and their connection to the writings of Bess Streeter Aldrich. The Wildflowers of Cass County exhibit will be on display through August 29th. It features photographs taken by Linda Barnard Duncan of plants mentioned by Aldrich. The river stage is at 8.6 feet. From the News Channel, Nebraska Newsroom, I'm Dan Swanson.
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0: Highs today of around 90 are overnight lows in the upper 60s, and winds will be southeasterly at 5 to 10. Before becoming light and variable later tonight. Tomorrow, sunny with a high of around 90 and clear with an overnight low near 70. Winds out of the south at about 5 miles per hour. And for Thursday, expect highs in the lower 90s, lows in the low 70s.

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0: Wrapping up a No Talk Triple Play here on B103. You know, the legendary Sydney, Iowa Rodeo coming July 28th through August 1st. With more than 100 years of rodeo under their buckle, you know the people in Sydney know how to put on a rodeo. If you'd like to go for free Tuesday, Wednesday, or Thursday night, check our Facebook page and tag your rodeo buddy on the Sydney Rodeo Ticket Giveaway post for a chance to win a pair. We'll pick 5 winners, and each will take home a pair of tickets on the Friday morning show this Friday. So please don't forget to tune in to hear what's going on at the rodeo Friday, July 31st, as we visit with riders, fighters, clowns, and more in the VIP section from 5 until 7.
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5: Everything about Democrat Dan Osborne is fake.
6: Osborne says he's independent, but he's endorsed by the Democrat machine. Osborne admitted he'd give Democrats control of the Senate.
5: Dan Osborne said he'd have been the deciding vote to tax our tips, overtime, and Social Security,
6: taking thousands out of our pockets. 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
7: A clear path and a streamline to citizenship. Just give him a damn Social Security card already.
5: Dan Osborne claims he's for the working man, but Osborne and his wife paid themselves hundreds of thousands of dollars through shady Wyoming companies they control, skirting election laws.
6: Osborne and his family have pocketed nearly $500,000 already.
5: And you know, some of that money was raised with a man who allegedly trafficked young girls for Jeffrey Epstein.
6: Gross. Don't be fooled by fake Dan Osborne.
5: Paid for by Pete Ricketts for Senate.

0: The Atchison County Fair at the fairgrounds in Rockport going on right now, all the way through Saturday. B103 will be broadcasting there live Thursday morning from 10 a.m. until noon. Stop by and say hi. 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
0: Free camp, Keep Nebraska City Beautiful for incoming fifth graders, going on Thursday from 12 until 1:30. The Center for Children and Families in Nebraska City. Also, the Chess Club meets Thursday from 4 until 6 at the Morton James Public Library. And also Thursday, the Farmers Market at 8th Street between Central and First Avenue, rain or shine. Farmers Market open from 3:45 until 6 p.m. This Community Notebook update brought to you by Nebraska City Utilities, reminding customers to please fill out the cross-connection survey that was sent to you in this month's statement. It's a state requirement to send them. They need your help to provide the best possible service.
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3: Fox News, I'm Tom Graham. History made this afternoon as South Carolina's first ever female senator is sworn in.
4: Please raise your right hand. Do you solemnly swear?
3: Senator Chuck Grassley reading the oath to interim Senator Darlene Graham on Capitol Hill. She takes over the seat of her late brother, Lindsey Graham, who died last weekend at the age of 71. President Trump has backtracked on plans to charge ships to use the Strait of Hormuz. Fox's Jackie Einrich at the White House.
5: The president explained why he scrapped plans for the U.S. to charge a 20% fee to keep the Strait of Hormuz open. He said he doesn't fully agree with the concept of any country charging a fee for freedom of navigation.
3: The president says Middle Eastern countries would instead invest in the U.S. in exchange for use of the strait. 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

Coming up in the next half hour on River Country, B103, market information check on the Brownfield Network, the latest from the news, Channel Nebraska Newsroom, and a look at your AccuWeather forecast. Yeah.

River Country B103. Researchers say cannibalism may have contributed to the collapse of ancient societies by spreading deadly diseases, including prion disorders. That, and I imagine it's kind of hard to build a sense of community when you're worried your neighbor might eat you.

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2: Hogs were mixed Tuesday. Soybeans, cattle, and corn finished lower. I'm John Perkins with the Brownfield Market Update. When it comes to short-stature corn, it all started with Stein. For decades, they've been focused on unique hybrids that deliver top yields. Stein invented short-stature corn, then they perfected it. Stein has yield. Soybeans are down on profit-taking and technical selling. The USDA's national crop rating did improve over the past week, and developments ahead of average overall. CONAB raised its already record-large soybean crop estimate fractionally from June. August beans are down 4 at 11.92 and 3 quarters. September was 4 lower at 11.81 and a quarter. August bean meal was up 20 at 3.17.40. August bean oil was down 42 at 72.40. Corn was lower on profit-taking and technical selling. The USDA's national corn rating was above a week ago, but that could decline with hot, dry weather in some areas. CONAB's total corn crop projection was up from last month. September was 2.5 lower at 4.38.5, and December was down 2.75 at 4.60.5. And wheat was higher on short covering and technical buying. Spring wheat's in good shape and development's near normal, but a hotter, drier pattern could have an impact. The trade's also keeping an eye on some potential movement issues in the Black Sea region. September Chicago was up 9.75 at 6.45. September Kansas City was 11.75 higher at 6.78. September Minneapolis was up 4.75 at 6.58. Live and feeder cattle were down sharply ahead of widespread direct business. Megan Grebner's got more on that in just a bit. August live was down 330 at 231.42. October was 297 lower, 227.65. August feeders were down 555 at 348.80. September feeders were down 597 at 354.85. And hogs were mixed on spread trade, technical weakness in the weak midday move in pork. August was up 35 at 98.45. And October lean was a dime higher at 84.37. Megan Grebner has that full look at cash livestock after this.
3: Many farmers are getting a jump start on planning fungicide applications this season. FMC Technical Service Manager Madison Wozniak says one of the best ways to control tar spot is selecting multiple modes of action.
4: The more modes of action, the better. And that's for a multitude of reasons. One being good resistance management, but also increasing our spectrum of control.
3: Wozniak tells Brownfield fungicide timing is one of the most difficult decisions a grower has to make.
4: You don't necessarily have to spray right at VTR1. Holding off until R2, R3 has been a very efficacious application timing, especially if diseases like tar spot or southern rust end up moving in late. Something like Adastrio, we've seen that unique combination of active ingredients provides a very strong level of broad spectrum control.
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5: 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Bids and asking prices didn't surface. Show lists for the week are mixed, higher in Texas, Nebraska, and Colorado, but lower in Kansas. Significant trade volume isn't expected until sometime Thursday or Friday. Box beef closed lower with light demand for moderate offerings. Choice down $1.66 at $373.95. Select was 76 cents lower at 364.41, estimated cattle slaughter was 111,000 head. Cash hogs closed mixed with a big negotiated run. Barrows and gilts at the national daily direct down 22 cents with a weighted average of 98.56. The Iowa Minnesota was 352 higher with a weighted average of 99.88. The Western Corn Belt up 350 with a weighted average of 99.86. Pork values were lower, down 34 cents at 101.21. And estimated hog slaughter was 483,000 head. I'm Megan Grebner for Brownfield.
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6: Thank you. Good afternoon.
0: the first cases of a disease that health officials say causes explosive diarrhea has been confirmed in Nebraska. Cyclosporiasis is caused by a small parasite, with 1 in 10 cases reported to the CDC resulting in hospitalization. Cyclosporiasis can be contracted by eating or drinking contaminated food or beverages, with symptoms often not showing until a week or two after exposure. While actual numbers aren't certain, the CDC estimates 1 of 10 of the over 800 reported cyclosporiasis cases in the United States are located in Nebraska. The Plasma City Council is hiring RDG Planning and Design for an update to its development plan. Mayor Paul Lambert said the update makes sense as the city looks at potential growth opportunities along the Highway 75 corridor. The city previously approved a new Highway 75 Suburbia future land use map. The Richardson County Board expects to go into a closed session Wednesday with labor attorney Jerry Pigsley. An agenda report says the county has received notices from the Nebraska Association of Public Employees regarding grievances of two road department employees regarding reprimands. The county reports a notice that the Roads Department Labor Union has filed a petition with the Nebraska Commission of Industrial Relations asking the court to temporarily stop the use of GPS or Artificial Intelligence Integrated Camera Systems. The Cass County Historical Society Museum has a new exhibit highlighting native flowers and their connection to the writings of Bess Streeter Aldrich. The Wildflowers of Cass County exhibit will be on display through August 29th. It features photographs taken by Linda Barnard Duncan of plants mentioned by Aldrich. The river stage is at 8.6 feet. From the News Channel, Nebraska Newsroom, I'm Dan Swanson.
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11: News Channel, Nebraska AccuWeather.
1: Highs today of around 90 are overnight lows in the upper 60s, and winds will be southeasterly at 5 to 10 before becoming light and variable later tonight. Tomorrow, sunny with a high of around 90 and clear with an overnight low near 70. Winds out of the south at about 5 miles per hour. And for Thursday, expect highs in the lower 90s, lows in the low 70s.

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4: Everything about Democrat Dan Osborne is fake.
5: Osborne says he's independent, but he's endorsed by the Democrat machine. Osborne admitted he'd give Democrats control of the Senate.
4: Dan Osborne said he'd have been the deciding vote to tax our tips, overtime, and Social Security,
5: taking thousands out of our pockets. 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
6: A clear path and a streamline to citizenship. 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
4: Dan Osborne claims he's for the working man, but Osborne and his wife paid themselves hundreds of thousands of dollars through shady Wyoming companies they control, skirting election laws.
5: Osborne and his family have pocketed nearly $500,000 already.
4: And you know, some of that money was raised with a man who allegedly trafficked young girls for Jeffrey Epstein.
5: Gross. Don't be fooled by fake Dan Osborne.
4: Paid for by Pete Ricketts for Senate.
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2: Fox News, I'm John Saucier. President Trump giving up his demand for a 20% reimbursement fee on cargo passing through the Strait of Hormuz. Texas Republican Representative Michael McCaul on Fox says,
3: I don't like validating this idea of a 20% toll on ships going through. So if it doesn't make it right if we do it, and we thought it was wrong when they did it.
2: Instead, the president is looking for trade and investment from allies who are using the strait. Senate Minority Leader Chuck Schumer, speaking on an ICE shooting yesterday in Biddeford, Maine, he notes that if specific legislation had been passed, body cameras could have been utilized during this incident.
4: If Republicans had passed our bill, there would be body cameras, proper agent ID, warrant requirements, and other common sense reforms, and these killings might not have happened.
2: No video evidence was obtained from the shooting. The case is under investigation. America's listening to Fox News.
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Jason Aldean on the B. I see Chick-fil-A bringing back Cow Appreciation Day. 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

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Extended Friday, Saturday, Sunday, and Monday. Highs in the mid-90s with lows in the low to mid-90s.

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1: I'm Brent Barnett on Brownfield. The Water Resources Development Act is on its way to the full U.S. House. Congressman Sam Graves of Missouri says the legislation is an important example of Congress working together.
2: Word of 2026 makes targeted and common sense reforms to allow the Corps to deliver resilient infrastructure through the country that will enhance our nation's navigable waterways, solidify our flood risk management, and protect our waters.
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1: USDA Undersecretary Richard Fordyce says the department's One Farmer, One File program will be transformative for producers.
5: They're going to have a value from a time savings, from increased accuracy, more things that you can do with an acreage report, you know, as a producer.
1: U.S. Congresswoman Ashley Hinson says House Ag Committee Chairman Glenn G.T. Thompson's ag labor reform package is a step in the right direction.
6: As for Chairman Thompson's bill, food security is national security, and making sure we're supporting our Iowa farmers is a top priority. So we have to focus on that, continuing to reduce red tape, make it easier for farmers to do their jobs.
1: And Eastern Nebraska farmer Matt Bailey says irrigation costs are out of control.
7: We've got diesel, we've got propane, we've got electric. The reality is there is not a cheap way to irrigate anymore.
1: More news online at brownfieldagnews.com. I'm Brent Barnett with Brownfield.
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13: News Channel, Nebraska AccuWeather.
0: Highs today of around 90 are overnight lows in the upper 60s, and winds will be southeasterly at 5 to 10 before becoming light and variable later tonight. Tomorrow, sunny with a high of around 90 and clear with an overnight low near 70. Winds out of the south at about 5 miles per hour. And for Thursday, expect highs in the lower 90s, lows in the low 70s.

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0: Travis Denning, After a Few, wrapping up a No Talk Triple Play here on B103, Sydney, Iowa Rodeo, July 28th through August 1st. And if you would like to win a pair of rodeo tickets for Tuesday, Wednesday, or Thursday night, just check our Facebook page and tag your rodeo buddy on the Sydney Rodeo Ticket Giveaway post for a chance to win a pair. We will pick the five winners on Friday's morning show. That's this Friday, July 17th. Also, don't forget to tune in and hear what's going on at the rodeo on Friday, July 31st. We'll be visiting with riders and fighters and clowns and more in the VIP section from 5 until 7.
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4: Everything about Democrat Dan Osborne is fake.
5: Osborne says he's independent, but he's endorsed by the Democrat machine. Osborne admitted he'd give Democrats control of the Senate.
4: Dan Osborne said he'd have been the deciding vote to tax our tips, overtime, and Social Security,
5: taking thousands out of our pockets. 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
4: Dan Osborne claims he's for the working man, but Osborne and his wife paid themselves hundreds of thousands of dollars through shady Wyoming companies they control, skirting election laws.
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4: And you know, some of that money was raised with a man who allegedly trafficked young girls for Jeffrey Epstein.
5: Gross. 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

0: George Strait on River Country B103. Love without end. Amen. Don't forget the Fremont County Fair opens at the fairgrounds in Sydney tomorrow. 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
5: Fox News, I'm Tom Graham. The U.S. military says it reimposed its blockade of Iranian ports. The Pentagon also launching fresh strikes against Iran. Fox's Lucas Tomlinson.
6: Despite the American bombardment over the past week, Iran has been launching attacks of its own against neighboring Gulf states, including Kuwait and Bahrain, where U.S. troops are housed.
5: Pentagon says more than 50,000 U.S. service members remain deployed across the Middle East. Immigration enforcement is pausing most traffic stops to allow agents to go through more training. Fox's Alexis McAdams.
7: A pause in most vehicle stops during immigration enforcement operations follows two fatal ICE-involved shootings in less than a week. One was yesterday morning in the state of Maine, where DHS says a migrant who was in the country illegally was shot and killed by an ICE agent.
5: Now another ICE-involved shooting happened in Texas. Both encounters have led to anti-ICE protests. 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

0: Any old bar stool, Jason Aldean on the B103, 5 at 5. Right now, time to take a look at news brought to you by Sapp Brothers in Percival. 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
1: Thank you. Good evening. Cass County has joined the litany of Nebraska counties looking to regulate and even temporarily ban data centers from being built in their area. Over 100 people flocked to the Cass County Fairgrounds for a meeting Monday where commissioners discussed a potential zoning ordinance that would regulate the development, siting, and operational requirements for data center facilities. A 1011 reporter at the meeting heard from more than a dozen people who spoke in the half hour allotted for public comment, none of them in favor of data centers. Most of the community urged the Planning Commission and the county at large to learn more about how data centers operate and how they might impact the area before moving forward with any development plans. Nebraska State Auditor Mike Foley has released a summary of 5 recent audits alleging financial improprieties involving local governments and public entities across the state, including more than $49,700 in alleged missing funds. In Tuesday's release, Foley said the findings highlight the importance of protecting public funds. The state auditor identified $30,000 in questionable electronic withdrawals from the village of Alvo in Cass County. Foley's report says the transactions do not appear to involve village officials, but say the village delayed reporting suspected fraud. The auditor says $10,000 in utility customer payments never made it to the village of Merriman's bank account. The David City clerk is alleged to have made personal purchases from the city credit card, and a clerk in Herman made 39 purchases, totaling just over $2,000. Board member of the Plains Historical Society was fined $100 for using the organization's debit card for purchases at a Colorado smoke shop. The Auburn City Council agreed Monday to pursue land for a $52,000 commissioned poppy sculpture. Leslie Clark of the Auburn Creative District cited the Veterans Memorial at Legion Memorial Park and the Avenue of Flags as part of the city's foundational strength.
2: And so this project is really just intended to complement those efforts by creating really just another place. And really another tribute to honor those who have served.
1: She presented the council with an artist's rendition of the sculpture inspired by the poem in Flanders Field and the vivid bright red flowers blooming among the rows of makeshift white crosses where fallen soldiers were buried. Their proposed sculpture will be under 8 feet tall and fit in the green space near Courthouse Avenue and 15th Street if that space becomes available for public use. The Nebraska Arts Council granted the Auburn Creative District $100,000 earlier this year. Mayor Chris Erickson assured Councilman Tom Clark that the sculpture would not be an obstruction to drivers. City Attorney Angela Liguori said a boundary survey could be complete by July 20th. The Richardson County Board expects to go into closed session to Labor Attorney Jerry Pigsley. An agenda report says the county has received notices from the Nebraska Association of Public Employees regarding grievances of 2 road department employees regarding reprimands. The county reports a notice that the Roads Department Labor Union has filed a petition with the Nebraska Commission of Industrial Relations asking the court to temporarily stop the use of GPS or AI-integrated camera systems. Nebraska City Tourism and Commerce is organizing a summer sidewalk sales event July 16th through the 18th. NCTC says over 20 local businesses will participate in what it describes as a fun shopping experience. Visit NebraskaCity.com for more information. The Central Avenue Cinema continues in downtown Nebraska City with 4 outdoor showings. Concessions benefit NCTC's scholarship fund. The river stage is at 8.6 feet. 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
9: News
0: highs today of around 90 are overnight lows in the upper 60s, and winds will be southeasterly at 5 to 10 before becoming light and variable later tonight. Tomorrow, sunny with a high of around 90 and clear with an overnight low near 70. Winds out of the south at about 5 miles per hour. And for Thursday, expect highs in the lower 90s, lows in the low 70s.

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0: The Atchison County Fair at the fairgrounds in Rockport going on right now, all the way through Saturday. B103 will be broadcasting there live Thursday morning from 10 a.m. until noon. Stop by and say hi. 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
0: Free camp, Keep Nebraska City Beautiful for incoming fifth graders, going on Thursday from 12 until 1:30. The Center for Children and Families in Nebraska City. 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And also Thursday, the Farmers Market at 8th Street between Central and First Avenue. 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Farmers Market open from 3:45 until 6 p.m. This Community Notebook update brought to you by Nebraska City Utilities, reminding customers to please fill out the cross-connection survey that was sent to you in this month's statement. It's a state requirement to send them. They need your help to provide the best possible service.
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3: 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Me, I'm sitting on the hood of mine drinking. 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
3: Fox News, I'm John Saucier. Senate Minority Leader Chuck Schumer speaking on an ICE shooting yesterday in Biddeford, Maine. He notes that if specific legislation had been passed, body cameras could have been utilized during this incident.
4: If Republicans had passed our bill, there would be body cameras, proper agent ID, warrant requirements, and other common sense reforms, and these killings might not have happened.
3: No video evidence was obtained from the shooting. The case remains under investigation. Now U.S. Immigration and Customs Enforcement saying they're putting a pause on non-urgent traffic stops after the two fatal shooting involving ICE agents within the past week. White House Border Star Tom Homan on Fox.
5: We'll let this play out where it is, but I think ICE is going to continue doing record arrests, record removals, and this is, I wouldn't even call it bumping the road. I mean, this is going to be a short-term review.
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0: What a beautiful day. Chris Cagle on River Country B103 as we take a look at today's country almanac for July 14th. Born on this day, 1912, singer-songwriter Woody Guthrie, probably best known song, This Land Is Your Land. And in 1981, $175,000 worth of sound equipment, instruments, and the like were stolen from Merle Haggard right before a show in Houston. Most of the equipment was recovered the next day when the thief tried to sell it at a local pawn shop. And finally, happy birthday today to In Color singer Jamie Johnson. He turns 51 years old today.
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0: Highs today of around 90 are overnight lows in the upper 60s, and winds will be southeasterly at 5 to 10 before becoming light and variable later tonight. Tomorrow, sunny with a high of around 90 and clear with an overnight low near 70. Winds out of the south at about 5 miles per hour. And for Thursday, expect highs in the lower 90s, lows in the low 70s.

0: Wrapping up a No Talk Triple Play here on B103. You know, the legendary Sydney, Iowa Rodeo coming July 28th through August 1st. With more than 100 years of rodeo under their buckle, you know the people in Sydney know how to put on a rodeo. 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We'll pick 5 winners, and each will take home a pair of tickets on the Friday morning show this Friday. So please don't forget to tune in to hear what's going on at the rodeo Friday, July 31st, as we visit with riders, fighters, clowns, and more in the VIP section from 5 until 7.
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